0: whales sink to the ocean floor, creating habitats for other marine life. Among the previously unknown deep-sea species living off the bones, the scientists found jellyfish, brittle stars and mollusks.
1: Turning to sport, in cricket, Australia has defeated the West Indies by 6 wickets in the team's final warm-up match before the Women's 2020 World Cup. The Windies batted first and were limited to 131, an unbeaten 77.

0: at the LaBama Open in straight sets.
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Ah, the Seekers there and calling me home at 8 past 8. 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And you'd like to send an SMS? 0483 951 009. Several people have, and they got their requests. Let's look at the weather. Now, for the rest of the day, we're going for a maximum of 17. Partly cloudy, high chance of showers, most likely in the afternoon and evening. Winds northerly 15 to 20 k, tending northwesterly 20 to 30 k in the morning.

then tending westerly 25 to 30k in the late evening. Currently in town, 9.1. The wind, 11k's from the nor-nor-west, gusting to 15. Barometer, 1011.9 and steady. Humidity's 94%, hasn't changed for a while, and no rain since 9am yesterday. Tomorrow, Friday the 12th of June, 9 to 14, cloudy, very high chance of showers. Saturday the 13th, 7 to 16, mostly sunny, slight chance for a shower. Around the region, let's go. Denmark, everybody except Barker is having showers increasing. We have Denmark on 18, 17 at Bremer Bay. Noongar up and Jeremunga up, both 15. And Mount Barker, a shower or two and 15. There you go. Well, the last hour at 9 o'clock, to my knowledge, we have the Prince of Plantagenet arriving. He will be on till midday, followed by Grant with the lunchtime playlist. I'm sure you'll be entertained for the next few hours if you continue to listen. Spacey Jane, through my teeth. Okay.

The Bootleg family and Mama Don't Dance and Your Daddy Don't Rock and Roll at 16 past 8. A very good morning. This is Great Southern FM, 100.9 on your dial. And everyone's so happy. I wonder if they're out of bed yet. They're not. Come on, school time, work time, you'll be late. I know someone that enjoys this for breakfast, lunch and tea. It's toast and a marmalade. A very good morning to the English gentleman. Tintin.

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3: Ah, very good morning to Craig and David who SMS'd, and yes, coming up shortly. Wow, 23 past 8. Where's the time gone? 9 o'clock, we will have the only, the one and only, the Prince of Plantagenet is arriving. He's coming down the road at the moment. We can hear his sheep bleating. Can we ever? A little bit of Linda to get us there and River Roads.

River Roads, 26 past 8. The City of Albany is expanding opportunities for local artists by showcasing an exhibition in partnership with the Albany Entertainment Centre and the Albany Regional Airport. The initiative builds on an established exhibition program at Albany Town Hall and Vancouver Arts Centre. Exhibitions will remain on display until mid-June during regular operating hours, with scheduled exhibitions to follow in mid-September. Please contact 6820309 for inquiries. And Great Southern FM is proudly sponsored by the City of Albany. Haven't heard this guy for a while. Terence Trent D'Arby of Vision Bell. Okay.

There you go. Terence Trent D'Arby and Wishing Well. Half eight or 8:30, take your pick. Tony says, if it looks like it's about that time, it's about right. So that's all sorts. Okie dokie. Currently in town, hey, we've got to 10 degrees. Woohoo! 94% humidity. The wind's gone north-northwest at 9, gusting to 11. That's dropped a bit. No rain since 9 a.m. yesterday, and the barometer's still at 1,011.9 and steady. They reckon we could get up to 5 mil. Let's have a look at that radar. It's still off coast, but it has come a touch closer. And there is some real dirty little spots in that green, so I think we could be in for a thunderstorm probably before lunch. Yes. Let's keep going. At 9 o'clock, we have Tony on till midday, and then lunchtime playlist with Grant. Wow. You got a good few hours coming through. Oh, Mark Knopfler and Cannibals. They are from Barker.

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1: Oh, sausage. 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
3: Ah-ha-ha, 25-9. Better send this one out to Tony and Leslie. It goes back quite a while. I'm sure they'll remember it.

Ah, yes, Macca Fitzgibbons, and Tony's laughing his head off. He said, I can see the movie again. Well, there you go, mate. Craig, you asked for this, so here it is.

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1: 13 to 9. A little bit of all 55. And they're still looking for it. That echo. Morning, Nanu. Good to see you out of bed.

Oh, 55. I'm looking for an echo. That takes you back, doesn't it, somewhere? A long, long way back. Good music. Great times. 8:09. This one goes out for our office lady on a Thursday. If I don't play it, I get into big trouble. But Dave, it's just like old times. Big brekkie this morning.

Graham Connors there for Leslie. Thank you for the coffee, Leslie. That's appreciated. Until tomorrow morning when I get in, where it could be 6, 7, or as Tony says, after breakfast. Look, it's been great this morning. I've enjoyed it. It's been a bit hard on a couple of after yesterday. Some people know what I'm on about. But until tomorrow morning, keep it simple, keep it safe, enjoy the day, and don't worry about the rain. We do need it. So until then, bye for now. You

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1: Hello, I'm Laura Devoy. A neurodivergent woman says she feels like the nation is turning its back on people with disability. Individuals with lived experience are among those appearing on the final day of a Senate committee inquiry, which is looking into the government's NDIS bill. The proposed changes will see around 160,000 people removed from the scheme over the next 4 years. Member of the Australian Neurodivergent Parents Association, Loma Nasser, has told the hearing, as a culturally and linguistically diverse Australian, there are additional challenges.
2: Passing this bill will actually prove that at any time we can turn against each other. At any time we can turn against any group of people, whether that's disabled, whether that's culturally and linguistically diverse backgrounds, whether that's First Nations, because that's what we've seen happening in the mainstream media in the past few months.
1: Widespread bullying and discrimination have been uncovered in an independent cultural review of the New South Wales Police Force. Shannon Kirkwood reports.
3: More than 5,000 current and former staff engaged with the review, which was announced in 2024. The final report released this morning identified bullying as the most prevalent behaviour, followed by discrimination. 30% of respondents said they had directly experienced bullying in the past 5 years, while a quarter reported experiencing discrimination. The New South Wales Police Force has accepted all 29 recommendations in the report. It says a detailed and prioritised implementation plan is being developed.
1: An expert says new data on the number of multiple job holders will offer insights into the challenges facing workers. The March labour account figures, to be released tomorrow, will reveal how many and what workers hold more than one job. The last figures revealed there were 976,400 multiple job holders. Workers aged 20 to 24 were most likely to be working multiple jobs. Speaking to National Radio News, Interim Director of the Centre for Future Work, Dr. Fiona McDonald, says the data will send a clear message to government.
4: It's a really strong indicator that people are not able to earn the income that they need to and are not getting enough work to do that or not being paid at a level to do that.
1: Electronics retailer JB Hi-Fi is refunding more than 200 consumers after the consumer regulator raised concerns about misleading advertisements. The Australian Competition and Consumer Commission says the company promoted 17 products as discounted from a previous higher price when the products were either never offered for sale at the higher price or only for a short period. The ACCC says JB Hi-Fi is in the process of issuing refunds and will contact affected customers directly. The AFL's Gather Round will stay in South Australia with the signing of a new 3-year partnership between the league and the state government. More than 270,000 fans attended the event this year. Premier Peter Malinauskas outlined some changes set to be implemented next year.
5: We are going to have a parade where all footy clubs and all stars will be in one place at one time. Gather Round is special for a range of reasons, but you know, at the heart of Gather Round is all footy fans who support all clubs coming together in one city at one time.
1: Staying in sport, a decision on whether Mitchell Moses will line up for New South Wales next week will be made today. The 31-year-old, who has been sidelined with a hamstring strain, will need to get through training in order to cement his place in the Blues team ahead of Game 2 of the Men's State of Origin series.
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6: And good morning, everybody. Welcome to yet another edition of Thursday All Sorts. Thank you, Bob, for another lively breakfast show. Always good to hear Bob in the morning. Waking up to Bob. Now, there's a thought.

at 9 kilometres per hour, and the pressure, 1,012.0 hectopascals. Tomorrow, well, today, we're heading to 17 with showers increasing. 9 to 14 tomorrow, showers easing, 3 to 10 mil tomorrow. 7 to 16 is on Saturday, and 0 to 1 mil.

Colin Hay kicking us off in fine form this morning with Ooh La La, I Wish I Knew What I Knew Now, or something when I was younger. The album's called I Just Don't Know What to Do With Myself, and a great album. I think you'd enjoy it.

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1: So make sure you listen to Grant. He comes in straight after me at 12 o'clock. He's pretty special, but I've got a very special person in with me this morning. Good morning, Charlie.
2: Good morning. Thanks for having me.
1: What are you doing in Albany?
2: I'm here from Are You OK? We are on our Conversation Convoy, which is our opportunity to connect with communities around the country. Really important that we're meeting with communities outside of major cities to have these conversations, put up free barbecues and get the community connecting as well.
1: Free barbie, I'm there. How did you get involved with all of this?
2: I've been with Are You OK? now for 5 years, and I guess the message is just something that's so simple. It's around connecting with those in your world, noticing changes. You know, we all go through ups and downs, and having those conversations and checking in on those that we care about. So it's really simple message. It's something that's close to my heart. Mm-hmm. And something so simple that anyone can be doing.
1: Okay, so we all have our ups and downs. So when does a down get kind of serious?
2: That's where, you know, we're encouraging people to notice signs and changes in people's life. You know, maybe someone is going out more, or maybe they're not coming to footy training and you're just noticing a change. It might be a good time to be checking in on them. But if we're checking in regularly and daily and making it part of our everyday, those kind of conversations can prevent things becoming bigger. But, you know, there is always, there can be that time when things may be a bit difficult, and that's when we can support our people in our world, our loved ones, to be, maybe seek some help that maybe we can't do ourselves.
1: And what kind of support or help might be available, do you think?
2: So there's many things available. What we love about the Conversation Convoy is we link up with local services. So once we have moved on, people that come to the events are aware of what's local around there. So there's, you know, for young people, you've got your Headspaces, or there's Nearby Nationals. But, you know, it's always best just to check in with your GP first, because they'll have all the contacts available to you.
1: So you won't be... Well, you will be giving advice, won't you? But your advice would mainly check in with the GP. That's number one?
2: That would be number one for someone that does need support. But, yeah, we are down there having conversations, checking in with community. But more importantly, often when we have these events, community come together themselves. And it's really nice for them to be connecting with each other as well. But, yeah, we'll be down there having chats with people. I encourage you to have a free sausage and a cup of coffee.
1: No encouragement needed. So where are we going? When's it on? Tell me all about it.
2: We have a free barbecue today in Albany in the main town square there. We'll be heading to Denmark, Bridgetown, Nanup and Manjimup.
1: Oh, she said it properly.
2: You got me. So, yeah, like I said, free barbecues. Yep. Come on down. We've got resources. You can have a game of chess. You can have a chat, cup of coffee and connect. But, yeah, we're really just breaking down that stigma and encouraging people to have these conversations daily.
1: Right. So give me times and dates again, just to make sure.
2: Lunchtime. Is down in, so today, like I said, we're in Albany Town Square. Tomorrow we'll be in Denmark on the
1: whereabouts
2: corner,
1: in Denmark,
2: on the corner of Strickland
1: Street
2: and South Coast Highway. Then we'll be in Nanup on the main street outside the All Saints Anglican Church. And Manjimup, free barbecue lunch again on at Manjin Park down there. So looking forward to it.
1: You stumbled a bit on that park name, but we'll let you off.
2: Thank you kindly. Don't hold that against me.
1: Okay, so we're talking depression really, aren't we?
2: Yeah, we're talking about depression, but, you know, we don't have to necessarily be labelling that. I think sometimes that can be a barrier for people having these conversations. So if we think about life's ups and downs, you know, people go through money stress. We know the further we get outside of major cities, the climate comes into it. We're still recovering from the effects of having COVID and those sorts of things. So it really is about having meaningful conversations with those people in our world that we care about.
1: How would I know if I'm kind of heading towards the depression end of things? What signs for me personally would I notice?
2: You might find that, you know, even coming to work might feel a bit harder than usual. You're feeling tired, have no energy. Mm-hmm. Perhaps things that you used to enjoy might not be bringing you that same joy. You've stopped going to footy training. Mm-hmm. Maybe your diet's changed. You know, just little things. And your best place to know, but just as well, sometimes when we're in that space, it's harder for us to recognise ourselves. And that's where our connections come in with those people in our worlds.
1: I don't know much about it, but I guess if it's coming on slowly, the changes could be so subtle that you don't really know what's going on. So you need the others to tell you.
2: That's right. And that's what we're about is, you know, we talk to everyone, you know, those people, we want people to be asking the question, are you okay? You don't have to wait till September when it's Are You Okay Day. We really want people to have the confidence to be asking their friends, family, loved ones any day how they're going.
1: Yeah. So I notice these changes that you mentioned, three or four of them, and I'm thinking, oh, maybe. What's my next step?
2: Well, for you, if someone is noticing those changes, then I would speak to someone. It doesn't have to be a GP unless you feel like that could be the case. But
1: so
2: even
1: you can go to your mate and say...
2: Absolutely, yeah. Like, it could be something simple as let's grab a cup of coffee and just have a yarn about what's been going on. Sometimes that is just the best medicine, to use that phrase. But yeah, sometimes it is just sharing the load with someone and letting someone know that things aren't going so great.
1: And is it more a male thing or a female thing? Am I allowed to use that binary divide?
2: You are. You know, research does show that conversations in males, people are less confident to have these conversations. Mm-hmm. The research does show that. However, it is across the board. We all experience life in different ways. Mm-hmm. But sometimes men do find it harder to have these conversations. But you know, I can use my father as an example. He used to be like that. Now he's got this secret men's business, he calls it. He won't rename it. But every Saturday, they get together and have a cup of coffee and have a chat. And they've been supporting each other through different stages. They've all now retired.
1: And that's doing the world of good.
2: It's incredible. It's just a place where they go to connect, have coffee. And like I said, some of them are retired. Some are just moving into retirement. So, you know, those life transitions. Mm-hmm. And so it's just a regular place for them to sit around and chat.
1: And they talk,
2: yeah.
1: Is suppression different in men and women?
2: I can't speak to that from a professional level. Yeah. I can't say, but, you know, it manifests in people in different ways.
1: That's quite an individual thing. Alrighty, so off to Denmark tomorrow.
2: Nanup.
1: Yep.
2: And the other... Manjimup. That's it. You just wanted me to say that again.
1: I did. I wanted you to fall into the trap of saying it. Yep.
2: Thank you. You're lucky it's radio, not TV. So this is very exciting. So yeah, but if you're in Albany today, come on down to the town square.
1: Town square around about lunchtime.
2: Yeah, 12 o'clock.
1: Get a free snack, cup of coffee.
2: Yeah, and come and say good day.
1: Yep. Say good day to Charlie. She's got the RUOK shirt on, as does everyone else. So just call them all Charlie. It's okay. They'll all talk with you.
2: They'll all love you.
1: Yeah. Thanks so much for coming in, Charlie. Now,
2: thank you.
1: I want to play you a song. What song are we going to play?
2: I had this vision, weirdly, coming in here to play Horse With No Name. So if you can play that.
1: Look, you're forgiven. You're forgiven. Thank you. Thanks so much for coming in.
2: Thanks again.

Horse with no name, especially for our guest this morning, Charlie from, I'm just going to put my headphones on, from the Are You OK Roadshow, which is turning up in the square around about 12 o'clock today. So head on down, have a snag, have a cup of coffee, have a chat, and I'm sure you will enjoy the experience. Well, the Arthritis and Osteoporosis WA in Albany, their support group Coffee Morning is to be held on Thursday, the 11th of June, which is pretty imminent, from 10 o'clock to 11:30. So you've got half an hour to get on down. The group will be led by a trained volunteer and people are encouraged to attend to share ideas, build confidence and regain a sense of independence in a very friendly environment. Venue details will be shared when the registration is received. So ring 9842 9829, and then you'll be told where it's going to take place. Oh, that's got an air of mystery about it, hasn't it? Okay. Oh, let's have a real oldie. Here she is, our mate Edith Piaf.

Katie Lang and Miss Chatelaine, and before that, Edith Piaf with La Vie en Rose, Life in Pink. No, I'm not going to translate all the rest of the lyrics. That's why they invented Google. Off you go. Not playing. It's not that I couldn't do it. No, not at all. Well, upstairs at the Albany Public Library, sensory play meetups are held for clients and their carers. All ages are welcome. Held every week on Fridays, that's tomorrow, 9:30 a.m. to 11:30 a.m. Drop in and choose from a range of games and activities and enjoy a hot cuppa. To find out further information, give the library a buzz, 6820 3000, 6820 3000, Great Southern FM, proudly sponsored by the City of Albany. Let's have another one from Katie Lang.

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couple of guitar virtuosos there, Chet Atkins and Mark Knopfler, and the song's called Tahitian Skies from the album Neck and Neck. Before that, Katie Lang with Don't Let the Stars Get in Your Eyes from the album called Reincarnation. Chet Atkins and Mark Knopfler, let's play Chet Atkins and Les Paul.

Well, how was that? Cool enough for you? Chet Atkins and Les Paul, and It Had to Be You from the album Chester and Lester. One of my favourite albums, actually. Years old now. Here's a question for you. What would happen if you mixed up a Bob Dylan song and Herbie Hancock? Wonder what that would sound like. Well, let's have a go at it, hey, and have a listen to the times. They are a-changing, a la Herbie Hancock.

0: Herbie Hancock's interpretation of Bob Dylan's The Times They Are A-Changing. Did you hear the Chieftains in the backing? They were there. The vocals handled by Tumani Diabate and Lisa Hannigan. So, an interesting version, I think. An interesting version.
1: All right, Albany, dust off your favourite mug, because the Lottery's House Biggest Morning Tea is happening on Friday the 19th of June. 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
0: And to take us up to the news, here's a little touch of John Pizzarelli and Fools Fall in Love. Yes, they do. Here he comes.

0: Hello, I'm Laura Devoy. The New South Wales Police Commissioner says behaviours such as bullying, harassment and discrimination will not be tolerated. More than 5,000 current and former staff engaged with an independent cultural review. 30% said they had directly experienced bullying in the past 5 years. A quarter reported experiencing discrimination. Commissioner Mal Lanyon says it was difficult to read people's experiences.
1: They are my officers. I expect them to have a safe and respectful workplace. It is not something that is acceptable to me. It is not something that will be acceptable. I want people to be able to come to work and feel safe and supported. That's why I'm firmly committed to implementing the recommendations and making sure that we do have that environment where the culture where people are prepared to speak up.
0: The New South Wales Police Force has accepted all 29 recommendations of the report. Iran says it has struck ships in the Strait of Hormuz after another wave of American strikes. The US Central Command this morning said the strikes, which it described as self-defense, were in response to Iran's unwarranted and continued aggression. Both sides also struck targets in the Middle East yesterday. Iranian state media reported after the latest strikes, the Strait of Hormuz was closed, but CENTCOM says commercial ships are continuing to transit it. 6 months after Australia's social media ban came into effect, the Canadian government has announced plans for a similar ban. It's introduced legislation to Parliament which bans children under 16 from social media. However, tech companies will be able to bypass the proposed law if they can prove their policies minimise harm to children. A proposal to work more closely with One Nation at the next federal election has been ruled out by the opposition leader. It's been proposed the Coalition and One Nation divvy up target seats. The call has been made as Pauline Hanson's Fire the Liar fundraising campaign reaches more than $1.8 million in just over a day. Angus Taylor explained to the ABC there's no plan for an election agreement.
2: What we will be doing is focusing on a Labor government that's taking this country in the wrong direction, with higher taxes, with less houses, with immigration that has not been in line with our housing supply, and with an energy system that is broken. And that will be our focus. It won't be carving up seats.
0: Jewellery worn by some of the world's most famous women and pieces with a unique Australian theme will go on show in Melbourne tomorrow. Shannon Kirkwood has more.
3: Staff at the National Gallery of Victoria are putting the final touches on the newest exhibition, Cartier. The French design house was founded in 1847 by Louis-François Cartier. During the 1920s, it expanded and became a global luxury giant. The exhibition features nearly 400 jewels, timepieces and jewellery objects, including those worn by Grace Kelly, Elizabeth Taylor and the Duchess of Windsor. There's also a case of jewels worn by opera singer Dame Nellie Melba, kangaroo ornaments and a watch with a koala inlaid on its face in straw. Senior NGV curator Amanda Dunsmore says it is the largest show the gallery has ever done on jewellery, describing it as truly epic.
0: Turning to sport, in swimming, Sam Short broke the Commonwealth and Australian records in the men's 800-metre freestyle at the Australian Trials. Molly O'Callaghan has produced the fourth fastest swim of all time to win the women's 200-metre freestyle. And Sienna Tui has claimed her second win of the week with victory in the women's 50-metre breaststroke.
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5: 12.6 in Albany, feels like 9.9 because the wind's howling in from the north-northwest at 15 k's per hour. Humidity 87%, no rain since 9 o'clock, 1,011.7 hectopascals. The rain is coming. We're expecting showers to increase during the day and a maximum of 17. Showers most likely in the afternoon and evening. Tomorrow, 9 to 14, 3 to 10 mils. That'll be mostly in the morning. And on Saturday, 7 to 16 and mostly sunny. So there you go. Some more rain coming and then back to a little bit of sunshine. Well, in the second hour, let's start off by finishing off the song I was playing before the news.

0: John Pizzarelli from an album called New Standards and Fools Fall in Love. Well, it's 7 minutes past 10 and we have a special guest in the studio, Julie from the CWA. And Julie, I reckon you're going to kick off with something about the markets.
1: Yes, we have the markets this Saturday from 9 till 12 at the CWA Hall. And we'll have plants, craft, art, jewellery, tie-dye shirts, cakes, jams and pickles and who knows what else. It varies from week to week.
0: Yeah, I glazed over at the tie-dyed shirts, I think, yeah.
1: Yeah, they've seemed to be very popular. We've had them for a few months now.
0: Yeah, fantastic.
1: Tie-dye's back.
0: Yeah. We were talking about age a little bit. I can remember when T-shirts were plain, had nothing on them, not even a maker's logo.
1: I remember when they had, I mean, the tie-dye I remember from my very early childhood, but I also remember they used to have the ones where they changed colour with temperature.
0: Yeah.
1: You know, so everybody was putting their hands all over them.
0: Yeah, fantastic.
1: Yeah, they were great.
0: All right, well, we digress. What else is CWA up to?
1: We're at the Bargain Bonanza on the Sunday. We've got a cake stall.
0: Where's that?
1: It's under the car park at Coles.
0: Okay, and you have to pay to get in on that one, don't you? Is that right?
1: No, I don't think you have to pay to get in. I think it's you just have to pay to buy things.
0: Out.
1: Yeah.
0: Yeah.
1: you pay to walk around because there's all these things you want to buy.
0: Yeah.
1: And we've got a morning tea fundraiser for the RFDS on the 27th of June.
0: And how much do you reckon that would raise?
1: It's $10 per person you pay at the door, and it's 10 to 12. So we're hoping to raise at least 1,000.
0: Oh, fantastic. And what, do you get a cup of tea? And a
1: cup of tea and whatever you want to eat. We always over cater, so you don't have to worry about going away hungry.
0: Oh, good. Can you take a doggy bag out?
1: We generally do let you out towards the end of it if we've got lots left over.
0: Gosh.
1: You might have to pay again for the doggy bag, though, because we're not stupid yet.
0: All righty, keep going.
1: We've got soup kitchens on Friday the 19th of June and Friday the 3rd of July from 12 to 1.
0: And they're always on a Friday and they're always in...
1: That they're in the CWA hall.
0: In the hall.
1: And they're always free and they're on the winter menu, so you can get soup and toasties and
0: pea
1: sandwiches.
0: And ham. Pea and ham soup.
1: Yeah, the pea and ham soup's legendary.
0: Yeah, no, I've heard about that.
1: And there's dessert and tea and coffee and it's free, but if you want to leave a bit of money, we don't mind.
0: You won't say no.
1: No.
0: It's quite a roll-up for that, isn't it?
1: Yes, it's getting very popular. Mm. We do like to give food away, so we really... Yeah. That's one of the ones that's very close to our hearts.
0: Okay, yeah. And been doing it for a while, eh?
1: Yes, I think we've been doing it for over a year now.
0: Yeah. Okay.
1: And we've got two craft sessions a week. We've got one from Tuesdays 10 to 2 and one from Thursdays from 10 to 2. The one on Thursday is focused on sewing. So if you want to sew with some other people or learn to sew, that's one to come to.
0: So they're Tuesday and Thursday. Both at 10 to 2.
1: Yep, and they're in the back of the CWA Hall. Okay. All of our things are at the CWA Hall, which is on Serpentine Road.
0: And to get to the back, do you have to walk around or you go through the main hall? Or?
1: Walk around, like if you just go in the car park.
0: Okay.
1: And we've got a door at the back.
0: So if I come on Thursday for the sewing one, do I have to bring anything?
1: No, we've got everything there. Gosh. Sewing machines and overlockers. And
0: oh, my goodness, I'm glazing over already. Is there food?
1: Not generally, but there's always tea and coffee making things, and if you want to bring something and share it,

0: You're more than welcome. You'll be very popular.
1: All right.
0: And the only other thing we've got is we've got a Stronger With You, which is a mental health peer support group. And that meets on Tuesdays from 9 till 2, and that's at the CWA Hall. That's actually in the hall at the front.
1: Is that the multi-age kind of group?
0: Yes.
1: Tell us a little bit more about that.
0: It's for people who are having mental health struggles, or they're feeling lonely or isolated, and they'd like to get out and meet people. That's the one to go, and that they can put you on to all the support services that are available in
1: Albany.
0: If you want to.
1: Otherwise, you just come in and have a chat, eh?
0: Yep. And they also meet on Wednesdays from 1 to 4 if you're interested in doing crafty things.
1: When are those two times again?
0: They're on Tuesdays from 9 till 2.
1: Yep.
0: And they meet on Wednesdays from 1 to 4.
1: Gee, they're long times. That's good.
0: Yeah. Mm. That their idea is to have as many people come in, and there's always somebody there to talk to.
1: So there's nothing structured about it. People just come in and...
0: No.
1: You can go in a corner and have a cup of tea and go if they want to, or if they want to chat to some people.
0: Yeah, they generally have snacks, and there's tea and coffee. And they're running a seminar on Tuesday, the 23rd of June.
1: Oh, what's that on?
0: It's on wills, probate, letters of administration. Oh. That's from 9:30. And then there's a break, and at 11 they've got enduring power of attorney.
1: What a good idea.
0: And that's they've got a lawyer coming to talk to people, and that's free and open to the public. If you're interested in that sort of thing, or you think that's going to be coming up in your near future, that's a really good one to go to. Yeah.
1: What about health directives? You got something planned for that?
0: The one at 11 is enduring power of attorney, enduring power of guardianship and administration orders, and advanced health directives.
1: Oh,
0: so
1: fantastic.
0: That's from 11, and the one from 9:30 is on wills, probate.
1: Right, and what day?
0: That's Tuesday, the 23rd of June.
1: Okay, so we're the 11th now, so...
0: In 2 weeks.
1: 2 weeks,
0: about 10 days actually from now,
1: Put it in your diary, and there'll be a lawyer present.
0: Yes, and there'll be experts in those things there to talk to.
1: So you can ask some tricky questions.
0: Yes.
1: Yeah.
0: And like that's free, and there'll probably be snacks provided for that as well, finger food things.
1: My goodness, what a good idea.
0: So we're always busy. If you want to join us.
1: Oh, yeah, look, I'd just come along for the food, I reckon. But
0: it sounds like a
1: lovely organisation.
0: Well, yeah, we try and help. We try and give out to the community in any way we can.
1: Yeah, you've got something on every day, really, haven't you?
0: Basically, it feels like that at the moment.
1: Are they the same people doing it, or spread the load?
0: The craft things are slightly different people on different days.
1: Okay.
0: And the... Stronger With You, it's the same two people who are in charge of it over the thing.
1: But well, that would make sense to see a familiar face. Yeah.
0: Yes. And they're hoping to expand into doing grief groups and having social days on Sundays, you know, Sunday afternoons.
1: Yeah.
0: But they're not up to that yet, but they're hoping to expand into that in the future.
1: Mm. And all volunteers, hey?
0: All volunteers. None of us get paid.
1: Mm. Well... Okay, Julie, anything else we need to say from the CWA?
0: We're always happy to see you.
1: Okay.
0: And at our morning tea, our famous scones will be there.
1: Are they made to the recipe?
0: There's a variety of recipes there.
1: Yeah, I'm talking about the little blue book, you know.
0: Yes, we use those ones. And because Scott Leary always, you know, if he comes to a CWA event, he wants his scones.
1: Yeah, I know. I hear he gets through a plateful.
0: Yeah, I've heard that too.
1: Yeah, I know. Not that we're talking about you, Scott, but just keep an eye on things, mate.
0: We've tried to send some around to him every now and then when we want to butter him up.
1: He's not addicted, is he?
0: He could be. That could be the secret. He's addicted to scones and strawberry jam.
1: Oh, look out. Who's that coming through the door? Okay, we better leave it there, Julie, before we get into trouble. Thanks so much for coming in. Now, I've got a feeling that you wish to hear a certain song.
0: Yes, I'd like to hear I Want to Know What Love Is by Foreigner.
1: We can organise that.
0: Thank you.
1: Here it comes.

0: I Want to Know What Love Is from Foreigner, the 1999 remaster. Our choice of song from Julie, our CWA representative this morning.
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0: Morning, Tim. Here's one I think you might enjoy. Thanks for the text, by the way.

0: John Hiatt with the Thunderbird song from Master of Disaster. 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

Jerry Jeff Walker with the Night Rider's Lament. I'm not sure he's entirely serious with those yodels. I guess if you can do it, you might as well. The CWA Albany Markets are on this Saturday, 13th of June from 9 to 12 at the CWA Hall, 94 Serpentine Road. Lots of stalls, including cakes, preserves, crafts, jewellery, cakes, and lots more. They've said cakes twice, so you might be picking up a theme there. Come and have a cuppa or a hot homemade suit. Knitter Squares for the Blankets project is ongoing and welcomed. All blankets are given to local people in need, so bring some squares along. They are also collecting towels and blankets for the homeless project, and donations are appreciated. Secondhand is absolutely fine. Do you want to hold your own stall? Then give Anne a ring on 0412 937 641. 0412 937 641, and don't call her Annie or you'll be in trouble. That's Anne. Okay, I live on a big round ball.

0: Well, we've had a Jerry, we've had a Jesse, and a Jimmy. The Jesse was Jesse Winchester singing Defying Gravity from his anthology. And the Jimmy, of course, was Jimi Hendrix, All Along the Watchtower from Ultimate Experience. So we should keep the trend going, shouldn't we? I'm going to play a little station announcement, and then I think we'll have a Jimmy. Yes, a Jimmy. So stay tuned.
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Well, that Jimmy was Jimmy Dale Gilmore with a song called The Blue Moon Waltz. Students seeking a quiet space to study can use the new after-hours study space in the Albany Public Library. It's a safe, quiet area that Year 11 and 12 and tertiary students can use with a security tag after the library closes. Free Wi-Fi and printing are available. 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Well, the Jimmy kind of transition seems to be working well, so let's have another Jimmy Witherspoon.

0: it up.
1: Matt's a legend around here.
0: Come on.
1: Not because he can speak cow.
0: Come on, Bella, Bessie,
2: Ellie, move along there, girl. That's the way.
1: But because he's a volunteer ambulance officer with St. John.
3: Come on, Mr. Williams. Time to get you to the hospital.
1: Legend. And we need more of them. 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

Well, the Jimmy thing seems to be working out quite well. Jimmy Witherspoon and Kansas City, followed up by Jimmy Buffett, and come Monday. Let's have at least one more from the Jimmys. Here is a smaller Jimmy, Jimmy Little.

We've been playing a few songs by the Jimmys, and probably the last in the series is Jimmy Little on Under the Milky Way. Great cover. Really enjoyed that. Butterfly's Op Shop is looking for volunteers to help keep this much-loved community space thriving. 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Oh, I played John Hyatt and his Thunderbird song, a bit of a car song. Here's another car song which Brian suggested, and I totally agree with him. It's a beauty.

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Our studio SMS line is 0483 951 009. 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
1: Hello, I'm Peter Hislop. The New South Wales Police Force will run a two-year prevention and education strategy to ensure employees understand appropriate workplace behaviour. An independent cultural review has uncovered widespread allegations of bullying, discrimination and harassment, and a culture where people feared speaking up against those behaviours. Commissioner Mal Lanyon says it's most important to address harmful behaviours.
2: We will run a two-year prevention and education strategy to ensure that the entire workforce understands what is acceptable and what is not. It is important that the organisation moves together.
1: Commissioner Lanyon has also confirmed continued investment in mental health and a review of the recruitment process. The Prime Minister has questioned claims One Nation has received $1.5 million in donations in one day of fundraising. It comes as the opposition leader Angus Taylor rules out a deal with the minor party to target different seats at the next federal election. Anthony Albanese wouldn't be drawn on if he believes the $1.5 million was not raised, but questioned the cohort who donates to One Nation.
3: This is someone who got a plane worth more than that, given to her by Australia's richest person, showing, I think, the interests that One Nation represent. It's not battlers, they vote against battlers each and every time.
1: An explanation on what caused the world's deadliest air disaster in a decade will miss a crucial deadline. Tomorrow marks a year since an Air India jet headed to London crashed shortly after takeoff from Ahmedabad, killing 260 people on board and 19 people on the ground. Under international rules, a final report is due within a year of an accident. Bloomberg News is reporting investigators say an examination of the Boeing 787 plane's engines in the US still needs to be completed. It's anticipated an interim report will be handed down instead. National and local human rights advocates are discussing how to fix human rights wrongs with rights. Shannon Kirkwood has the story.
4: The Australian Human Rights Commission is presenting a seminar in Perth this evening. It's focusing on how human rights can help address a range of growing concerns in Australia around social cohesion, the right to peaceful protest, housing affordability, economic inequality and the impact of climate change and digital technologies. Legal, social justice and anti-discrimination experts will be leading the discussion on how better protection of human rights will make communities safer and fairer, while also speaking on the need for a revitalisation of Australia's commitment to human rights at a national and state level. AHRC President Hugh de Crestis says ultimately stronger human rights protections will help protect the values Australians care most about.
1: And an observational documentary which follows Western Australia's sole para ice hockey players will have its world premiere at the Melbourne International Film Festival in August. Hard as Puck follows the Garden Island Pirates as they make do with limited facilities and support. The documentary also aims to improve disability representation in film. Turning to sport, and Socceroos forward Mohamed Toure is in doubt for the FIFA World Cup after he appeared not to train with the team in the US. Football Australia has remained tight-lipped about his fitness. The 26-man squad will head to Vancouver to play against Turkey on June 14 local time. And Essendon and Melbourne will wear special Guernseys in their AFL clash this weekend, honouring the late Neil Danaher. Danaher played for the Bombers and coached the D's during his football career. The Guernseys will be auctioned, with the proceeds going to Fight MND, the organisation founded by Danaher, which raises funds for research into motor neuron disease.
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5: 14.4 in Albany, humidity 80%. Winds getting a little stronger from the north-northwest at 13 k's, and the barometer dropping 1,010.7 hectopascals. No rain since 9. But the forecast tells us that the showers are increasing. 17 today with a high chance of showers, most likely in the afternoon and evening. Tomorrow, 9 to 14, showers easing, 3 to 10. Saturday, 7 to 16, and mostly sunny. And your bonus day, Sunday, you'll never believe this, 10 to 15. And showers, 4 to 10 mils.
6: Thank you. I hear a lot of people say that blackfellas getting a lot of special treatment in this country, so I thought I'd write a song about it.

0: If you're an animal lover, then the Albany Animal Welfare Op Shop is the place for you to go. 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They are located at 110 B Chester Pass Road. 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
1: 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From the brilliant beaches of Bremer Bay to the wild woods of Walpole, Great Southern FM brings the Great Southern together.

Oh, two Port Kelly in a row to kick us off in this final hour. Special Treatment, and then a fairly recent song, Harpoon to the Heart from Fever Longing Still. Well, I know Tim enjoyed that. Great, Tim. I did too. Fantastic. The Albany Public Library is hosting a fortnightly draw for fun and relaxation class. You can create your own artwork or ask for assistance. Basic art supplies and refreshments are provided. This fortnightly Monday event is upstairs at the Albany Public Library, 10 a.m. to 11:30 a.m. Next one, 15th of June, which is a Monday, and the one after that, the 29th of June. More info, call 6820 3600. 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

0: I've tried talking to my teenage son about drinking, but he just says to me, "Look at you, Dad. You drink heaps." And I can't really argue with him. He's got a point. Drinking's just the Aussie way, isn't it? I know I went over the top when I was young and it never hurt me.
1: The best way to prevent your child from binge drinking is to be a good role model. 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

Off he goes, Percy Sledge fading away with When a Man Loves a Woman. A soul classic. Here's another classic. Delayed.

0: Peter Allen and the Tenderfield Sadler song. That song on my list here is on something called Singer-Songwriter, the anthology. So if you can't find it anywhere, and I'm sure you can, you won't have any trouble, but have a look for that. Life in Pictures is a community-focused filmmaking competition presented by the Revelation Perth International Film Festival and the Department of Communities. They are inviting people of all ages to create a short film up to 3 minutes long, responding to the theme of positive ageing. Entries close on the 19th of June. Shortlisted films will screen at Revelation's closing night on the 19th of July, with cash prizes and awards presented on the night. More information, rip on over to revelationfilmfest.org. Here's a song especially for those of you with teenage sons, or for those of you who can remember back to your teenage years.
1: How have you been?
2: Good.
1: How's your dog?
2: Good.
1: How's college going?
2: Good.
1: All hunky dory?
2: Yep.
1: You going out tonight?
2: Yep.
1: You going to see your friends?
2: Yep.
1: You going to have a good catch up?
2: Yep.
1: That should be great.
2: Yep.
1: Where'd you go?
2: Nowhere.
1: Who'd you see?
2: No one.
1: What'd you do?
2: Nothing.
1: Did you have a good time?
2: Yep.
1: What's on tonight?
2: Nothing.
1: You're not seeing your mates?
2: No.
1: You're just staying at home?
2: Yep.
1: What'll you do?

0: You feeling all right?
1: Yep.
0: How's your ankle?
1: Good.
0: When's your exam?
1: Dunno.
0: Have you done much study?
1: No.
0: What's on tomorrow?
1: Dunno.
0: You playing cricket?
1: Dunno.
0: Enjoying cricket?
1: Sort of.
0: Sort of, eh?

0: How's your girlfriend?
1: Good.
0: Is she away this week?
1: Yep.
0: Oh, you must be missing her.
1: Yep.
0: Have you rung her yet?
1: No.
0: Well, I'll catch you later.
1: Yep.
0: Don't get too stressed.
1: No.
0: What's on tomorrow?
1: What?
0: What's on tomorrow?
1: Nothing.

0: Dennehy and sort of, don't know, nothing. We weren't like that, were we?
1: You know those mornings where everyone's running on vibes and caffeine? The toast's burnt again. You can't find your keys. And now you're running late. 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

Well, I better catch up with the back announcing or people will write in. They'll complain. Three in a row. I was so enjoying the music, I didn't want to interrupt. Oh, the last one, of course, was Why Worry from Dire Straits. And before that, Old Five and Dimers, like me, Billy Joe Shaver, off the album called Shaver. And this is stretching the memory. Ah, yes, Where Do You Go To, My Lovely, Peter Sarsted, the live version from our mate Peter. I hope you enjoyed all three of those. We're getting very close to 12 o'clock and Grant's doing his calisthenics and warming me up for his show, so we better get a move on here. Let's have a bit of Buddy Holly and then we'll go straight into a song from John Prine, a song which Bob Dylan called his favourite John Prine song. Well, here's Buddy.

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Many years ago, along the Illinois-Wisconsin border, there was this Indian tribe. They found two babies in the woods, white babies. One of them was named Elizabeth. She was the fairer of the two, while the smaller and more fragile one was named Marie. Having never seen white girls before, and living on the two lakes, known as the Twin Lakes, they named the larger and more beautiful lake, Lake Elizabeth. And thus the smaller lake that was hidden from the highway became known forever as

Many years later, I found myself talking to this girl who was standing there with her back turned to Lake Marie. The wind was blowing, especially through her hair. There was four Italian sausages cooking on the outdoor grill, and they was sizzling. Many years later, we found ourselves in Canada, trying to save our marriage and perhaps catch a few fish. But whatever came first, that night she fell asleep in my arms, humming the tune to Louie Louie. Ah, baby, we gotta go now.

cracking. The loon sharks were sharking. The necks were narking. Practically everyone was there. In the parking lot by the forest preserve, the police had found two bodies. Nay, naked bodies. Their faces had been horribly disfigured by some sharp object. I saw it on the news, the TV news, in a black and white video. You know what blood looks like in a black and white video? Shadows. Shadows! That's what it looks like. All the love we shared between her and me was slammed.

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1: Well, that was Lake Marie from John Prine. I hope you enjoyed that. It's around about, looking at the clock, 7 minutes to 12. Time for me to say goodbye anyhow. So thank you so much for your company today. I hope you've enjoyed the music. If you did, we'll see you again next week. If not, well, I don't know what we're going to do. I'm going to leave you with a little touch of John Hiatt and as much as I can squeeze in from John Williamson. Thanks for your company. See you next week.

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1: Hello, I'm Peter Hislop. The brother of a three-year-old girl who was kidnapped in 1971 says the truth must finally be allowed to come to light. Ricky Nash was among the first people to give evidence in a New South Wales parliamentary inquiry into unsolved murders and missing persons. A man confessed to murdering Cheryl Grimmer the same year she disappeared, but his statement was dismissed by police. Mr. Nash told the inquiry his family deserves answers.
2: For more than 50 years, my family have lived with unanswered questions about what happened to Cheryl. No family should ever have to endure this. We're not asking for your sympathy. We are asking for transparency. We are asking for accountability.
1: One Nation says it will complete a forensic audit of donations after the Prime Minister questioned who donates to the minor party. A donation tracker claims $1.9 million has been raised for its campaign in Labor-held seats. The party says the audit will look to prove payments are authentic and a report will be publicly released. Over 100 kinetic bus drivers in Tasmania have marched, calling on the state government for better pay. Negotiations with the foreign-owned company had stalled before drivers decided to walk off the job for 6 hours. Transport Workers Union Director of Organising Sam Lynch says kinetic drivers are paid less than metro drivers.
3: Tasmania bus drivers have been getting paid the same amount of money to do the exact same job. It's time that Jeremy Rockliff and the Tasmanian Liberal government came to the table and stopped this disgraceful pay disparity between drivers.
1: Microsoft co-founder Bill Gates says he's deeply sorry if his connection to the late disgraced financier Jeffrey Epstein gave the sex offender credibility. The tech mogul has appeared at a Congress oversight committee where he delivered a closed-door testimony. Bill Gates has continued to deny he was aware Epstein was engaged in ongoing criminal conduct.
4: Glad to be here voluntarily to testify, to help with the committee's work. I'll start with an opening statement in the hearing room. I hope my testimony is helpful to the work, important work of the committee to find justice for the victims. Thank you.
1: Staying overseas, United Nations Secretary General Antonio Guterres is calling for a comprehensive ceasefire in the Middle East as fighting between Iran and the US continues. US President Donald Trump has threatened to continue strikes on Iran if a deal to end the war isn't reached after the military launched strikes on a series of targets. In a post to social media, the Secretary General said he hopes negotiations will contribute to lasting peace and stability. US Defense Secretary Pete Hegseth says they will not compromise on ceasefire terms.
5: And that's not because we want to restart anything we don't have to restart. It's because we are, the War Department is prepared to set the terms to ensure that we get the kind of deal President Trump expects.
1: And police in North Queensland are asking for public assistance to help locate a mother and her newborn baby. 22-year-old Summer Clark was last seen on Sunday leaving a hospital with her newborn son in the Townsville suburb of Douglas. Police say they hold concerns due to the baby's young age. Turning to sport, Mexico City is set to open the FIFA World Cup tomorrow morning, Australian time, with Mexico taking on South Africa. It's the third time Mexico is hosting a World Cup, but there are concerns about ticket affordability for residents. In his opening address, FIFA President Gianni Infantino said the World Cup inspires people worldwide.
6: This is football. This is about people forgetting for a moment their realities and being able to focus on a match and on a team.
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8: Good afternoon and thanks for joining me. I'm Grant and this is the Lunchtime Playlist, your weekly playlist of contemporary music mixed in with some classics that we all know and love. But before we get on to the music, let's take a quick look at the weather. In Albany right now, it's 15.4 degrees, but it feels a little cooler at 12.2. The winds are north-northwesterly at 19 k's an hour, with gusts up to 22 kilometres an hour. And we've had no rain since 9 a.m. The forecast for the rest of the day is partly cloudy and a high chance of showers, most likely in the afternoon and evening. And we are going for a maximum today of 17. Around the region, Denmark, showers increasing with a maximum of 18. Bremer Bay, showers increasing also with a maximum of 17. Noanga up and Jeremunga up, both showers increasing and 15 degrees. And Mount Barker, a shower or two and 15 degrees. Looking ahead for the next few days, tomorrow, cloudy with a very high chance of showers, most likely in the morning, and even the chance of a thunderstorm in the early morning. So that'll wake you up. We're going for a minimum overnight of 9 and a cool maximum tomorrow of 14. Saturday, mostly sunny, a slight chance of a shower, and a minimum overnight of 7 and a maximum of 16. And on Sunday, cloudy with a very high chance of showers, and a minimum overnight of 10 and a maximum of 15. We definitely are getting a little dose of winter right now, which is great. We all need the rain anyway. Okay, kick things off this week. We've got a song that almost never became a single at all. This is from Robbie Williams, and

pretty much considered his signature tune. Now, from 1997 and the Live Through a Lens album, this is Robbie Williams with Angels.

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Isn't that a beautiful song? That's Pete Murray with Home to Me from his 2025 album, Longing. It's one of those songs that really reminds us that you can remain grounded no matter how far apart you are from somebody who's important to you. It's always Home to Me. Now, do you need help with your devices? 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And Great Southern FM is proudly supported by the City of Albany. Okay, well, the next song that we're going to hear is, it's a relatively recent song. This is a 2022 song, but I think it's become fairly well known by now. This is Vanessa Carlton with 1,000 Miles.

That was the Sleepy Jackson with Good Dancers from their 2003 album Lovers. For those of you who don't know, the Sleepy Jackson, while they existed, were formed in Perth, and they went on till about 2008 when they disbanded. But some good music came out of that time from them as well. The Bushcarers Group are looking for some bush care busy bees to take part in looking after bushland and surrounds. They need you to help protect Albany's natural beauty. Join them on a Friday morning for their fortnightly city-run Busy Bees. Have a chat, meet your community of like-minded people, and learn about the native bushland. And that's on Friday the 19th of June from 9 a.m. to 11 a.m. is the next meeting, and that's at the Spark Plug at the top of Melville Drive, and everyone is welcome. And Great Southern FM is proudly sponsored by the City of Albany. Okay, the next song is from a group that's now known as Lady A, but at the time that they recorded this, they were known as Lady Antebellum, and this is probably their best-known hit. From 2010, this is Need You Now.

That was Debbie Don't Cry, a brand new release from Australian artist Rule. And I've always hoped that I say that name correctly. It's either Rule or Ruel. I'd be really interested to learn. Nice to hear from you, Tim. I'm glad that you're tuned in. I've missed you for the last couple of weeks. Now, the Albany Recreational Group for over 50s offers a wide range of weekly activities, ranging from card and board games, walking groups, to dancing and much more. To find out when these activities are happening, contact them by email at albanyover50s@gmail.com or by phone on 0481 858 436. Their office is located at the Jobs and Skills Centre at 30 Graham Street, Albany, and it's open Monday to Friday from 10 a.m. until 12 noon. Okay, now this is a funny story associated with this next song that I'm going to play. This is a song by the New Zealand group OMC called How Bizarre. And I was sitting at home in front of my PC the other day, putting together my playlist, and I was listening to Sophia at the same time. And I haven't heard this song played in years, and lo and behold, Sophia plays it out of the blue. And I'm thinking, oh, do I go ahead with it? But at that stage, I was committed. So here we have OMC with How Bizarre.

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That was the remarkable Tina Arena with Devil in Me from her 2023 Love Saves album. And that album was the first English language album of original works she'd done in more than 10 years. She, of course, is hugely popular in Europe and especially in France, and does a lot of recording in French. And I like listening to her sing in French, and I shall play some of her songs sometime in the near future. Now, this next artist, I've told you before, is probably one of my favourite artists, Bruno Mars, and this song really helped reinvent him. He was a bit of a pop star, but this launched him into new wave and rock sound. This is Bruno Mars with Locked Out of Heaven.

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That, of course, was Dire Straits with Walk of Life from their 1985 album, Brother in Arms. And that one was for you, Tim. Tim requested me to play something from Brother in Arms, and that's my favourite song from that album. So I hope you enjoyed it. Well, times are ticking away. It's 8 minutes before 1 o'clock, so I'm just thinking, what are we going to do? I think we might go to the news with a bit of Silverchair, a great Australian band, and this is one of their more popular songs. This is Straight Lines.

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1: Good afternoon, I'm Peter Hislop. An NDIS service provider says it's worried the government's NDIS changes will shut out people with disability. It is the final day of hearings of a Senate committee inquiry which is looking into the NDIS bill. The changes will see billions of dollars in cuts. Hired Up CEO Peter Willis says there are some good aspects of the bill, including structural changes to provider integrity, but he's told the hearing the lack of consultation about the changes for participants has led to uncertainty.
2: The size and suddenness of reductions to social and community participation appear arbitrary, unfair and contrary to our understanding of the NDIS as a scheme that provides supports that are reasonable and necessary on an individualised basis.
1: A new report has found demand for charities is rising along with cost of living pressures. The Australian Charities and Not-for-Profits Commission says charities generated $239 billion in the 2024 reporting period, a 7.5% increase, but expenses rose by 8.6%, outpacing growth. Commissioner Sue Woodward details the key challenges facing charities.
3: Yet again, the sector is a major economic force. Registered charities employed about 11% of the Australian workforce, but more than half of all charities rely solely on volunteers. Revenue growth was strong, but cost of living pressures have impacted the sector.
1: The Mark Hughes Foundation has delivered $18.9 million for brain cancer research at the University of Newcastle. Ian Crouch reports.
4: The university will collaborate with the MHF to implement research into a practical setting over the next 5 years. Director of the MHS Centre for Brain Cancer Research, Dr. Michael Fay, says the donations gives hope to those with brain cancer.
5: Building research platforms, forming partnerships, which is absolutely going to change the outlook for brain cancer patients across Australia.
4: The foundation previously donated $17 million to assist in building brain cancer research centres.
1: Satellite images reveal the total population of a rare orangutan in Indonesia has declined following deadly floods and landslides. With the details, Shannon Kirkwood.
6: Prior to November last year, the Tapanuli orangutan population in northern Sumatra stood at around 800. But researchers say during days of cyclone-induced floods in November, at least 58 of the primates were killed. That's at least 7% of the total population of the critically endangered animal. The researchers say human-induced climate change has likely increased the intensity and frequency of extreme rainfall in the region, putting the primates' habitat at greater risk, along with the deforestation of Sumatra Island. There are calls for a coordinated approach by government, NGOs and researchers to prevent the further decline of the orangutan population.
1: And a Brisbane attraction celebrating children's TV favourite Bluey has been extended until 2028. The interactive life-size version of the show opened in 2024 and was meant to close after Easter this year. Queensland Tourism Minister Andrew Powell wouldn't be drawn on how much it has cost to keep the attraction in the state, with other cities vying for a turn.
7: What I will say is there's not been a better investment of your taxpayers' dollar bucks than in Bluey's world. People are flooding here from across Australia and around the world because Bluey is in Brisbane.
1: And to sport, the New York Knicks have come back from a 29-point deficit to claim a 107-106 win over the San Antonio Spurs in Game 4 of the NBA Finals Championship. The Knicks hold a 3-1 lead in the best-of-seven series.
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10: Well, welcome to the second hour of the Lunchtime Playlist. Thank you, Tom. I wish I'd gotten to see Sultry when they were here. They are a great group, and I've loved some of their music. Unfortunately, I wasn't able to make it to their show. Let's have a quick look at the weather. Right now it's 15.2 degrees, feels a bit cooler at 12.9. The winds are still north-northwesterly at 15 k's an hour with gusts up to 19. We haven't had any rain yet, but looking out the window through the slats of the Venetians, I can see that it's getting pretty cloudy out there, so I suspect we will get some rain before long. And that's the forecast for the rest of the day, because there's a high chance of showers, most likely in the afternoon and evening. Around the region, well, Denmark, Bremer Bay, Noangrup and Jeremungup, all showers increasing, so they're going to cop with what we're copping, with temperatures ranging from lows of 15 in Noangrup and Jerry, and 17 and 18 in Bremer and Denmark, and Mount Barker, a shower or two with a maximum of 15. Looking ahead for the next few days, let's see, tomorrow, cloudy, very high chance of showers, most likely in the morning, and the chance of a thunderstorm in the early morning. That'll wake you up. Saturday, mostly sunny, a slight chance of showers, and a temperature range of 7 to 16. And on Sunday, cloudy with a very high chance of showers, and winds northwesterly at 25 to 35 k's an hour, turning southwesterly. Minimum of 10 overnight and a maximum of 15. Just having a quick look at the radar. Yeah, there is a bit of green speckle, or a fair amount of green speckle heading our way, so I expect within the next hour or so we should get some rain. Okay, what are we going to start with? Well, we're going to start with another new release from an Australian artist. This is Rhys Tolhurst, who's an emerging singer-songwriter. And this is his 2026 single, Dance With Me.

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Maroon 5 and Christina Aguilera there with Moves Like Jagger, and that was released in 2011. It was originally released as a single, and then they reissued their Hands All Over album so they could specifically include that track in the album. And it went on to be one of the biggest hits of the 2010s altogether. Okay, Albany Public Library is hosting a writing group for those interested in memoirs, biographies and non-fiction. Every second Monday, upstairs in the study space, between 2 p.m. and 4 p.m. The next session will be this coming Monday, the 15th of June. And for further information, go to their website, albany.wa.gov.au/events, or you can call them on 6820-3600. And Great Southern FM is proudly sponsored by the City of Albany. Well, the next song we are going to hear is a song that goes back to the early 80s, 1983, and this is Split Ends with probably one of their biggest numbers. This is Message to My Girl.

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That was Pink and Nate Ruiz from the band Fun with Pink's mega hit, Just Give Me a Reason, from her 2012 album, The Truth About Love. That is one song that just resonates with me. I was listening to it the other day while I was getting this playlist together, and I'm yelling out loud. I'm sure people think I'm a bit strange when they hear me do that. Okay, next up, Josh Teskey and Ash Grunwald, a couple of great Australian artists with a little bit of blues. This is Push the Blues Away.

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0: Hugo, there's something I want you to have.
1: Oh, it's beautiful. But wait a minute, isn't this...
0: Yeah, yes it is.
1: But I thought the old lady dropped it into the ocean in the air.
0: Well, baby, I went down and got it for you.
1: Aw, you shouldn't have.

0: Sam.
1: Britney Spears there with Oops, I Did It Again from the year 2000. She was just 18 when she recorded that, and it went on to cement her position as a pop princess of sort at the time. I particularly like that little piece of spoken dialogue referencing the film Titanic. I think that's pretty good. On June to the 19th, that's this, not this Friday, next Friday, from 10 a.m. to 2 p.m, we are gathering for the Lottery's House Biggest Morning Tea, and this year it's bigger, brighter and warmer than ever. Enjoy bottomless cups of tea and coffee, a fabulous fruit punch and food, plus our Guess the Jelly Beans in the Jar challenge. It's all part of raising vital funds for Cancer Council, while catching up with friends, neighbours and familiar faces. And there's a raffle which includes some very special prizes. Entry is just $10. Lottery's House will be jam-packed with stallholders, and Great Southern FM studios will be open. So feel free to wander in and meet our presenters and staff, or even become a member. And for inquiries, please call Great Southern FM on 98423455. Okay, next up we're going to listen to, one of those lovely songs. This is Peter Allen with The More I See You.

That was the Jonas Brothers with I Can't Lose, their 2025 release from their Greetings from Your Hometown album. And they represent one of the great comeback stories. They dissolved in, I don't know, something like 2013, and then came back in 2019, and they've gone on to bigger and better things since then, which is really quite surprising for a comeback. The City of Albany is launching a sporting walk of fame at Centennial Park, honouring local athletes, coaches and officials who've reached the highest levels of their sport. It's a celebration of the people who have shaped Albany's sporting story, from state and national champions to those who've represented Australia. Each inductee will be featured along the walk with a QR code linking to their story and achievements. Nominations are now open for eligible locals who've made their mark and inspired our community. Find out more, or to submit a nomination, you can go to the Albany Leisure and Aquatic Centre website. And Great Southern FM is proudly supported by the City of Albany. Okay, well, let's see. I think it's time for another Australian artist, and this is a very exciting Australian artist, a new and emerging artist. This is Royal Otis with Car from his 2025 album, Hickey.

0: As patron of Great Southern FM, I'm proud to champion a station that celebrates our region spirit. Through local voices, authentic stories, and a diverse range of music, Great Southern FM strengthens community bonds and keeps us connected. 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It's the heartbeat of the Great Southern, echoing who we are and what we value. I'm Scott Leary, MLA, member for Albany.
1: Where's all my soul sisters?

That was Christina Aguilera, Lil Kim, Maya and Pink with their 2001 recording of Lady Marmalade, the song made famous back in the early 70s by La Belle. And that was produced and recorded for the Baz Luhrmann film Moulin Rouge. I really do like that take of it, but I am going to have to dig out the La Belle version and play that one day. Well, times are ticking away, so it looks like it's time for me to start packing up. It's about 11 minutes before 2 o'clock, but don't go anywhere where I've gone. We've got a couple of hours of great music coming up, and then Wayne will be here for Up the Bracket. I'm going to finish up today with a bit of James Taylor. Hey Mister, That's Me up on the jukebox from his Mudslide Slim and the Blue Horizon album of 1971. And then Diana Ross with a song that was probably her biggest single in her solo career, Upside Down. It's been great having your company again this week, and I hope you'll join me again next week. Stay well, stay healthy, and take care, and bye for now.

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1: Good afternoon, I'm Peter Hislop. The Health Minister says he wants to see multi-billion dollar cuts to the NDIS passed by the Parliament's winter break, which begins next month. It comes as state and territory disability ministers accuse the federal government of pushing on with reform to the scheme that does not align with previous agreements. Mark Butler says the government wants to stay on track.
2: So we're confident that the timeline that we've set out, the need to get this bill through the Parliament as quickly as possible before the winter break, is the right plan, a plan that will ensure that we start down the path of getting this enormously important scheme back on track.
1: The brother of Cheryl Grimmer, who was kidnapped from Wollongong in 1971, says her parents went to an early grave without answers or knowing what happened to their only daughter. A suspect was charged with Cheryl's murder in 2017, but the trial collapsed after his teenage confession was ruled inadmissible. A New South Wales parliamentary inquiry is examining cold missing persons cases. Ricky Nash has given evidence today. He says the family has endured enormous grief.
3: We are left with unbearable reality that this did not have to be our story. If the authorities had simply followed through, if they had done their job with care, professionalism, and the urgency my sister deserved.
1: Pauline Hanson has defended published figures. One Nation has raised over $1.5 million in a single day of fundraising. The Prime Minister has questioned if the minor party is receiving money from who he has described battlers. Pauline Hanson says her party will conduct an independent audit.
4: Why would I call out the liar, buy the liar, then go and do something like that myself? It would destroy me.
5: Is it legitimate?
4: Very legitimate. No problems. We've actually said we'll get an independent auditor.
1: The family of a Northern Irish man who lost an eye in a knife attack in Belfast has called for calm. A Sudanese man has appeared in court charged with attempted murder. It's prompted violent protests. Police have clashed with demonstrators using water cannons for a second night. The family of victim Stephen Ogilvie says peaceful protest is the only way forward. In the United States, FBI Director Kash Patel has announced the agency's first arrest of a person on its most wanted fraudster list. He says a former Minneapolis grocery and deli owner has surrendered to federal authorities amid a nationwide fraud crackdown. He allegedly stole over $4 million from the federal child nutrition program in Minneapolis during the COVID-19 pandemic. Jewels worn by some of the world's most famous people will go on show in Melbourne tomorrow. Shannon Kirkwood has more.
6: Staff at the National Gallery of Victoria are putting the final touches on the newest exhibition, Cartier. The French design house was founded in 1847 by Louis-François Cartier. During the 1920s, it expanded and became a global luxury giant. The exhibition features nearly 400 jewels, timepieces and jewellery objects, including those worn by Grace Kelly, Elizabeth Taylor and the Duchess of Windsor. There's also a case of jewels worn by opera singer Dame Nellie Melba, kangaroo ornaments and a watch with a koala inlaid on its face in straw. Senior NGV curator Amanda Dunsmore says it is the largest show the gallery has ever done on jewellery, describing it as truly epic.
1: Turning to sport, and Mitchell Moses has trained separately from his Blues teammates today following a hamstring complaint which ruled him out of State of Origin Game 1. Officials are hoping he will be ready to play at the MCG. Game 2 takes place next Wednesday.
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time for a weather update. Right now in Albany, it's partly cloudy, with the wind coming from the north-northwest. It's 15 degrees, but feels more like 13 degrees. Tomorrow is forecast to be showers easing, with a maximum of 14 degrees after an overnight minimum of 9. Stay tuned for more updates.

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I've got it all. 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
1: Good afternoon, I'm Peter Hislop. The Federal Opposition has ruled out signing a deal with One Nation not to compete with each other at the next federal election. Liberal South Australian MP Tony Payson had suggested his party work together with Pauline Hanson's party, hand in glove, to win against the government. But Opposition Leader Angus Taylor has committed running candidates against the minor party.
2: There'll be no carve-up of seats, and what we're going to be doing is carving up the Labor Party that's failed this country. I'll be carving up the Labor Party every single day because they've failed Australians. I mean, Australians are angry. Let's be clear. Australians are angry.
1: People with disability have told today's hearing of the Senate inquiry into the multi-billion dollar NDIS cuts that changes will leave scheme participants worse off. It comes as state and territory disability ministers criticise plans to save $37.8 billion over the next 4 years. Member of the Australian Neurodivergent Parents Association, Loma Nacer, has told the hearing, as a culturally and linguistically diverse Australian, there are additional challenges.
3: Passing this bill will actually prove that at any time we can turn against each other. At any time we can turn against any group of people, whether that's disabled, whether that's culturally and linguistically diverse backgrounds, whether that's First Nations, because that's what we've seen happening in the mainstream media in the past few months.
1: In Tasmania, over 100 bus drivers working for operator Kinetic have walked off the job for 6 hours today, calling for a wage increase. Enterprise bargaining began last year, but negotiations have failed. Drivers are demanding a same job, same pay agreement. Transport Workers Union organiser Sam Lynch says drivers are earning less than their colleagues at the government-owned operator.
4: Kinetic drivers in Tasmania get paid $6.40 an hour less than their metro equivalents. It's a disgrace. They're doing the same job. They should be getting the same pay. It has to end, and it will end.
1: A new report is highlighting the limited resources of the nation's smaller charities. The Australian Charities and Not-for-Profit Commission's report shows in 2024, charities generated $239 billion in revenue. At the same time, expenses also increased. As Commissioner Sue Woodward explains, the report also showed 60% of all charities were classified as small or extra small, meaning they had less financial capacity across key measures.
5: And these charities had only 1% of the sector's total revenue and 9% of donations. But this compared with the 1% of charities that were very large that had almost 60% of sector revenue and 21% of donations.
1: The Queensland Government has announced a review of the state's Human Rights Act. Attorney General Deb Frecklington says former Supreme Court Judge Peter Flanagan will lead the review, which will examine anti-discrimination laws passed in 2024. And in the FIFA World Cup, Socceroos officials say striker Mohamed Touré will resume training after he did not show up at today's session, sparking concern about his fitness. Defender Jordi Bos says the squad has replacements ready if he's ruled out.
6: I'm not too sure. I think, you know, we have other players as well that can also play striker and stuff. But, yeah, obviously to have Mo is really nice for us.
1: Australia faces Turkey on Sunday, Australian time. Mild and gusty in the east with rain approaching in the west. The Weather Bureau's Alana Cherney has the forecast.
7: The heaviest falls tomorrow are expected through northern parts of the Gascoyne and into the southern parts of the Pilbara as well. Through southeastern parts of the country, we're under the influence of this high-pressure ridge. We have easterly flow bringing showers up the east coast and generally settled conditions inland with morning fog.
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Australia has 4.67 million cases of food poisoning each year. 48,000 end up in hospital, and 38 lead to preventable deaths. 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

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Let's do lunch.

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1: Hello, I'm Peter Hislop. The Queensland Government has announced a review of the state's Human Rights Act. Attorney General Deb Frecklington says former Supreme Court Judge Peter Flanagan will lead the review, which will examine anti-discrimination laws passed under the former Labor state government in 2024. The legislation was indefinitely halted last year, the Attorney General arguing the 3.5-year consultation process was not enough. The functioning of the Queensland Human Rights Commission will also be reviewed. The Greens say Labor is alone in the room as it pushes to pass multi-billion dollar NDIS cuts by next month. A Senate inquiry has heard from people with disability during the final day of hearings. Advocates have warned the consequences of cutting $37.8 billion over the next 4 years would be dire, far-reaching and near impossible to undo. Senator Jordan Steele-John has told the ABC the inquiry has received thousands of submissions.
2: They do not want to see a scheme or a government bill passed that will strip away the ability to have a shower or go to the doctor when you need to or stay in the job you finally got for yourself. This is what it means to be Australia, and this bill is really a knife to the heart of that program.
1: Widespread bullying and discrimination has been uncovered in an independent cultural review of the New South Wales Police Force. Shannon Kirkwood reports.
3: More than 5,000 current and former staff engaged with the review, which was announced in 2024. The final report released this morning identified bullying as the most prevalent behaviour, followed by discrimination. 30% of respondents said they had directly experienced bullying in the past 5 years, while a quarter reported experiencing discrimination. The New South Wales Police Force has accepted all 29 recommendations in the report. It says a detailed and prioritised implementation plan is being developed.
1: A note, this next story contains the name and voice of a First Nations person who has died. Six artists will be inducted into the ARIA Hall of Fame. This year's inductees are Jenny Morris, Spiderbait, The Living End, Vicar and Linda, and Kate Sobrano. Multi-instrumentalist Gurumul will also be posthumously inducted.

0: Celebrations get underway in Sydney tonight. Overseas, the US and Iran have exchanged strikes across the Middle East for a second day. US Central Command says a wave of what it calls self-defence strikes have targeted military surveillance and radar sites. Recorded cases of Ebola in the Democratic Republic of Congo and Uganda is nearing 600 as authorities battle to contain the outbreak. And cheering has erupted in Manhattan as the New York Knicks made an extraordinary come-from-behind victory over the San Antonio Spurs. The Knicks overcame a 29-point deficit to claim a 107-106-point victory in Game 4 of the NBA Finals Championship. Turning to sport, and Mexico City is set to open the FIFA World Cup tomorrow morning Australian time, with Mexico taking on South Africa. It's the third time Mexico is hosting a World Cup, but there are concerns about ticket affordability for residents. In his opening address, FIFA President Gianni Infantino said the World Cup inspires people worldwide.
1: This is football. This is about people forgetting for a moment their realities and being able to focus on a match and on a team.
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Good afternoon, Albany and surrounding districts. How are you doing? That is the most recent single from Victorian band Kingswood, and it's called Faith, and they are working their way around the country on their tour. They've got a brand new LP out as well, but I must admit I don't know the name of the LP, but I did see it advertised a couple of weeks ago on social media there, so look out for it if you like a bit of country. That'll probably be a great LP because we've got a few of theirs. And how are you doing, Albany? Did you hear that new story about the World Cup tomorrow? The World Cup starts tomorrow morning, so I'm looking forward to it because some of the games are played at more viewing-friendly time in Australia because we're so, I don't know whether you call it symmetrical or something. We are like the reverse to the American and South American times where it's not 6 hours difference, it's nearly 12 hours or more difference. So we get it at, or maybe 15 hours difference in some areas. So we get it at different times, and the first Australian game is on Sunday. Sunday for Australia. It's lunchtime, 12 o'clock, which is great. It's a great time for a kickoff, isn't it? You can't get better than that. And then I think there's another one coming up that's 6 in the morning, which is a bit early, but hey, it's better than 3 in the morning. So if you're looking forward to the World Cup, text in 0483951009. Text in and say, yeah, I'm looking forward to the World Cup and this is the game I'm looking for. Or, you know, name your club, name your team, name your country, whatever. Just read on the internet there, Roger Cook and Rita have just shelled out $11 million to bring two Italian teams to

0483 951 009. $11 million for two Italian football teams to come to Perth for a friendly. Wowie. Anyway, how you doing, Albany? God, wasn't it bitter today, the weather? Lovely yesterday. I mean, I know it was chilly, but yesterday the weather was absolutely stunning. But today, ooh, grim town. 14.1, it says at the moment, feels like 13.8. And to be honest, I find that hard to believe, because it feels like about 3 degrees out there, 91% humidity. See, this is what I mean. Since we've had 0.2 mil of rain, I guess it only started a little while ago, but I don't know. It doesn't seem up to date. Rocky Gully seems more realistic. 3.4 mils they've had since 9 o'clock. And 12 degrees at the moment, 95% humidity, so it's nearly swimming pool weather. Walpole, it is 14.8, 84% humidity. They've had no rain, so it's banana towns, who knows. Right, and a forecast for the rest of the weekend our way. Actually, let's see if I can bring this up here. There you go. Let's see, I don't know, I think it's going to be wet tomorrow, isn't it? Yeah, wet tomorrow, Friday. 9 to 14. Wow, there's not a lot of difference there. 70% chance of 1 mil. From what I saw on my app, WeatherZone, it was a lot more rain than that. Saturday, 6 to 16, 50% chance, 1 to 5 mil. Maybe I'm thinking about the weekend. That could be right. Sunday, 10 to 15, 70% chance of 5 to 20, 10 mils. Wow. And then Monday, oof, Monday's awful. 9 to 14, 90% chance of 5 to 10 mils. And Tuesday's exactly the same. So, yish. Well, we. But it is winter, and we shouldn't moan about the rain. Right, hopefully you're doing well. I've been watching a series on telly that I watched a little while back, but I love the theme tune. And if you can guess what the series is by this song, text us in as well on that number. Not just about the football, text us in and say, yeah, that was a terrific series.

21 Hearts, Vivian Bullwinkle and the Nurses of the Vina Brook, brings to life the true story of bravery, resilience, and the unbreakable human spirit. Featuring six of WA's most outstanding actors, and following a sold-out season in 2025, don't miss this powerful and uplifting theatre production of 21 Hearts at the Albany Entertainment Centre, Saturday 20th of June at 11 a.m. and 5 p.m. Albany Entertainment Centre, proud sponsor of Great Southern FM.

Yes, there's Australia's great indigenous band Stingray, or King Stingray, I should say, sorry, with that song Southerly. And we do get a few Southerlies down our way, don't we? And before that, we had great Jake Bugg from his LP Shangri-La. And if I can look on the back of it, 2013, on my word, that's even older than I thought, to be honest. Was that 13 years old? Wow, 13 years old. Jake Bugg, he looks very, very young on the cover. It was his second LP. And the song was Messed Up Kids. And, of course, the series I've been watching over the last week was Happy Valley with Sarah Lancaster. And I watched the third series again. And it's emotional. It's tough. It's gritty. But it's a hell of a series. So go out and get a streaming copy of Happy Valley, because it is well worth the three series. Even if you've seen it, watch it again, it's brilliant. But if you haven't seen it, my word, Happy Valley must be one of the best programs I've made in the last 15 years. It is absolutely fantastic. Right, and hello to Tim and the Fairley boys. Hope you're doing well. You can see there you're looking forward to the World Cup, and I'm glad about that. So that's someone that's looking forward to it. What about the $11 million on the Italian teams? What do you think of that? That's a lot of money to come out of the States coffers. Wowee. Did you think that was a good move? Right. I had a request for the Beautiful South last week. Didn't only had the one on the older system there. So I brought an LP in today. And if you're listening out there, Charlie, I'm going to play a couple today. Maybe even three. Who knows? This is from their debut LP from 1989. Welcome to the Beautiful South. And this is a cracking song. I think it was probably the second single off the LP. It's all right.

Hi, this is Linda, inviting you to join us at 12 noon Sundays for a program presented to you by the Baha'i Faith of Albany. You may find it thought-provoking and interesting, so be sure to listen at 12 noon Sunday lunchtime.

What a song, what an album. That's Paul Weller there with Porcelain Gods. And if you've ever seen him live, that goes off that song. That is one. I've seen him a few times live and he's absolutely fantastic. His latest material isn't that great, but Stanley Road, that LP, the third LP he released, and his first four LPs solo were absolutely wonderful. Maybe even fifth one. But the first four banging LPs, and then he went crazy for a while. And I don't know, some of the ones he put out in the 2000s, you're okay, they're not bad. But, you know, you don't want to be one of these people who always say, oh, I like the early stuff, but the later stuff is rubbish. But yes, thank you, Paul Weller. Porcelain Gods, Stanley Road, Stop Talking Wayne. Tunnel Lights from Finn Pearson, his latest single, absolutely smooth as, and he entertained us a few weeks back at the pub down there on Stirling Terrace. And You Keep It All In from the Beautiful South from 1989 from their debut LP. Welcome to the Beautiful South. Right, if you were alive at that same time in this era, this one's going out to Tim and Luke. Tell me if you recognise this, because I played this to a mate a little while back and he's right into indie. And I said, do you remember this band from Sydney? Played the song and he said, no, I don't remember it. It's a daft song, but it's a great song. And the LP's not bad as well. We'll talk about it when they come back. But Tim and Luke, tell me if you remember this. If you listened to Triple J, you would have done.

Yes, and well, that's a band from Sydney from the early 90s, and they were called Smudge, and from their LP Manilo, which has a picture of an Oscar award, you know, the Emmys. I think they're the same thing. Are the Emmys? No. Oscar. What was the other name for the Oscars? Oh, who cares? Anyway, he's got this statue in a chain noose. So, obviously having a bit of a dig at America there. And that song there was called Ingrown. And the first one I played from that band was called Divan. And if you remember Smudge, send us a text, 0483 951 009, and tell us anything you know about them, because they were a great band. I remember seeing them once, and they were the support band for the Underground Lovers. Do you remember the band called the Underground Lovers from the 90s as well? Played at the Grove in the Back Room. I can't think who the third band was, but it was a terrific night, those old indie nights when they used to do it, and everybody used to wiggle around like daft people and bounce off people, and yeah, they were good days. Yeah, and I was a sensible one. There you go. So, Smudge and their LP Manilo. And in between that, we had a band from Perth called Helena. And that was their Peas Get Degrees single from last year. Right, what was I going to play now? I was winding something up. Was I going to play that? I don't know. Who knows? I thought I had something lined up. Oh, yeah, that's right. There it is. I do remind. What it is, I haven't got a cover to this CD, because when I opened the Paulella CD to Stanley Road, out comes this burnt CD. You remember they used to burn a CD with songs that you liked from off the computer or whatever? And this one, all it said was Killers Snow Patrol. So I said, right, I'm going to choose track 2 and see what it is. So this is the Killers or Snow Patrol.

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0: Yes, there's a band from America called Panic at the Disco, and that's called Mad as Rabbits. And if you live in Albany, you know all about rabbits, because there's a few of them bouncing around if you've got a bit of land. So there's something banging in there. What is that? Oh, there it goes. Oh dear, I'm obviously leaning on something. Right, and before that we had The Lane from Perth band Gap Year, which is a classic song. And yes, Tim, you were right. It was either Travis or Snow Patrol. And yes, it was Snow Patrol with Spitting Games. And I've also forwarded the CD and found another song on there that I quite like. Well, I do like very much. And I'm going to play that in the next hour. But I was going to play your song, Tracy, but I'm going to go to the news early. And then your song is going to be the first one off it. And it's a great LP. There's a band called The Soup Dragons from 1990. And I was going to play something else, but then I saw this and I went, oh, you know, I love a bit of dub. So I'm going to play Love God in dub. That's no comment on me. Right, go to the news now. Bye. And then your song, Trace.
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2: Hello, I'm Peter Hislop. Opposition leader Angus Taylor has visited business owners in Perth, continuing his campaign against the federal government's budget tax reforms and calling for a reduction to income tax.
3: Small business people are being hit with taxes everywhere they look, and new taxes. They're going to have to restructure. We heard from accountants today about the costs that will be involved for small businesses in those restructures. We're going to fight against this because this is the wrong answer for this country.
2: Angus Taylor has ruled out a deal with One Nation at the next federal election. It comes after South Australian Liberal MP Tony Payson had suggested the Liberals and One Nation spread candidates across Labor-held seats. In Northern Ireland, residents are waking up to scenes of overturned vehicles, debris and a burnt-out home following a second night of unrest over the alleged attempted murder of Stephen Agilvie. A Sudanese man has appeared in court charged with attempted murder. It's prompted violent protests. Police have clashed with demonstrators using water cannons. Northern Ireland Secretary of State Hilary Benn says demonstrations overnight were not as severe as earlier this week.
4: I hope that means that people are reflecting on the truly shocking scenes we saw on Tuesday night, with people being burnt out of their homes because of the colour of their skin. There is no justification for that.
2: Relatives of missing people in New South Wales have told a parliamentary inquiry of their heartache and police failures as the inquiry looks into cold cases. The brothers of Cheryl Grimmer gave evidence, saying their parents were sent to an early grave without answers. The three-year-old was kidnapped from Ferrymeadow Beach near Wollongong in 1970. A 17-year-old boy made a confession claiming responsibility for the girl's murder, but it was dismissed after the evidence was ruled inadmissible. Paul Grimmer and Ricky Nash asked how it was possible such a detailed confession sat gathering dust for 45 years. National and local human rights advocates are discussing how to fix human rights wrongs with rights. Shannon Kirkwood reports.
5: The Australian Human Rights Commission is presenting a seminar in Perth this evening. It's focusing on how human rights can help address a range of growing concerns in Australia around social cohesion, the right to peaceful protest, housing affordability, economic inequality and the impact of climate change and digital technologies. Legal, social justice and anti-discrimination experts will be leading the discussion on how better protection of human rights will make communities safer and fairer, while also speaking on the need for a revitalisation of Australia's commitment to human rights at a national and state level. AHRC President Hugh de Crestis says ultimately stronger human rights protections will help protect the values Australians care most about.
2: And Dark Mofo is underway in Tasmania. The two-week festival includes the night mass and the popular winter solstice swim, where participants take a freezing dip free of swimmers. Artistic director Chris Twite told the ABC there are a number of experimental works on display.
6: Well, there's definitely one for those who are nervous around their teeth, which is going to be very interesting. It's stasis. It's a human pyramid of men holding up tables, a ziggurat, a pyramid of dining room tables held aloft by people biting down their teeth on the edge of the table. I think that's going to shatter some nerves.
2: And turning to sport, Socceroos forward Mohamed Touré is in doubt for the FIFA World Cup after he appeared not to train with the team in the US. The 26-man squad will head to Vancouver to play against Turkey on June 14 Australian time. And in the AFL tonight, the Western Bulldogs face Adelaide at Marvel Stadium. In the NRL, it's the Rabbitohs taking on the Broncos at Stadium Australia.
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7: Now for a quick weather update. Right now in Albany, it's partly cloudy, with the wind coming from the northwest. It's 14 degrees. Tomorrow is forecast to be showers easing, with a maximum of 14 degrees after an overnight minimum of 9. I'll have another update later.
8: He was so out of it. I'm so really out of it.

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1: He kept kissing me, kept kissing me, kept kissing me, kept kissing me, kept kissing me, kept kissing me.

Well, hopefully you like those two, Tracy. 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That's what do you call it? That's Soup Dragons from the Baggy Era. Remember the Baggy Era around 89, 90, 91? They call it Manchester as well, but yeah, they obviously weren't from Manchester. But that's Mother Universe and Love God. So hopefully I'll play a couple more later. You might like more, but I was sitting here chilling out. It was all right. I didn't mind it. Swaying my head like a fool. Anyway, this is a bit closer to home. We're going to play a band from the Great Southern, and we're going to play a band from Perth that I haven't played for a long time. But this is an oldie from Simon London and the Spirits, but it's a great song. Not that it shouldn't be a great song, just because it's an oldie, but it is a good song. I like it. It's one of my favourites. Oops, I've done the wrong thing. I'm trying to change the name of the song, which I shouldn't do. Here we go.

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If you haven't got that album, go out and get it. It's 21 years old now, maybe even 22. But Hot Fuss was an absolute belter of an album, or is an absolute belter of an album. And that is Jenny Was a Friend of Mine. Absolute brilliant song. And I must admit, in the headphones, it sounded rocking. Before that, we had Fix You from Coldplay, which is a very emotional song, but very, very good. Endless, a real banger from a punk band in Perth called Colour Mind. And Flowers, which is another touching song from Simon London and the Spirits. We're going to take it down a touch and then bang it up a touch after these, after this next song. But I thought, I was looking through the list and I thought, oh, World on Fire. Yeah, the world is on fire in some parts. Shouldn't laugh because we've just cancelled our bloody holiday, thanks to Qantas. But anyway, there you go. This is Dub Zoo with World on Fire. And then if you remember 1988, 81, you'll love the next song. You'll love this one as well.

Yes, of course. If you remember 1981, you remember Temple Tudor and Swords of a Thousand Men. Do you remember the video? The they're dressed like knights and they're all wearing kilts and stuff and chain mesh. And yes, fun times. 1981, fun times. Remember those days. That's if you're as old as me. And before that, we had Damned Sam and the Preachers with Hold Me, and we had a touch of World on Fire from Dub Zoo, which has now been deleted off the list. I guess, I don't know what it is, on memory sticks, maybe after a while they break down a touch, because that was skipping like crazy, and I thought, nope, that's going. Here's a young fella that's playing down at the pub on South Terrace on Saturday night. Very, very talented. He's over from Melbourne Way. And it'll be a good gig, so get yourself along and enjoy. His name's Sean Kirk, and this is called Holding On to Hope. Bit of a sing-along, slowy, but it's all right, though. So enjoy.

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Right, that was Armchair Riot with their song Carnival off their debut LP, which came out about 2 months ago. And I had to play that out of sync because the old NBN phoned me up while the tunes were going on, and I couldn't do the old shout out song. So I needed to confirm something for tomorrow. So the NBN are coming to do the upgrade tomorrow, and I'll let you know next week how it went, because I won't give them a hard time, but from my experience with the NBN, it can be a bit trying. But let's be confident, it's Friday. And before that was Sean Kirk with Holding On To Hope. And yeah, I'm holding on to hope for tomorrow. And he's playing, yeah, at Six Degrees on Saturday night. So get along and see him, because it is quality talent, and he's come all the way from over east, so it's worth us going those extra few Ks just to see him. Right, this is the one I was going to play. I haven't got that one with me today, Tim, but I'll try and get hold of it. I've got it on record, but I can't play records in here anymore. So, and I think the CDs at home, I haven't got it on, but yeah, Steel Town was a great LP. Tough lyrics, but it's a great LP. So we'll see how we go. But this one's going out to Bradley, and then we'll see what we got.

Right, got time for one more song after this, but stick around for Bethel. He's got some bangers planned, and I'm going to go home and make a nice veggie stir fry for me and the missus and put the show on at home and listen to his, because he's always got quality music. So stick around for the next 2 hours, and Bethel will get you up grooving, singing, dancing, who knows. But until then, I'm just going to keep this same CD on, but I'm going to go to track 8 because I looked it up. And I'm going to play a bit of David Bowie to take us out. So have a lovely weekend. Go and see Sean Kirk on Saturday night. Go and see whoever else is playing in town that you want to see. But most of all, take care, stay dry, and be good. Here's David Bowie. Boys Keep Swinging. Bye for now.

Hello. Can you hear me? Sorry, just having a laugh with Wayne there. And good evening, everybody. This is Bethel here with you. I'll be here for a couple of hours, and thank you for tuning in to Great Southern FM, 100.9 FM on your local dial. And as always, a massive thank you to Wayne and another fantastic show. And look forward to next week's show. And good luck with the NBN. No worries. All right. Well, not very pleasant, but let's have a look at the weather forecast for the next few days. And tomorrow, Friday, 12th of June, the year is almost halfway over. Where did it go? Anyway, Friday, 12th of June, cloudy, very high chance of showers, most likely in the morning. Possible small hail in the morning and early afternoon. Winds west to southwesterly, 25 to 40 k's per hour, turning, northwesterly, 15 to 20 k's per hour in the late evening. Maximum temperature tomorrow should reach 14 degrees with a minimum of 9 degrees. Outlook for Saturday, slight chance of a shower, most likely in the early morning. Then, a mostly sunny day. Woohoo! We'll take it. Winds northwesterly, 20 to 30 k's per hour. And maximum temperature on Saturday should reach 16 degrees with a minimum of 6 degrees. Finally, Sunday, 14th of June, cloudy, very high chance of showers. Winds northwesterly, 20 to 30 k's per hour, turning southwesterly, 15 to 25 k's per hour during the afternoon. Maximum temperature on Sunday should reach 15 degrees with a minimum of 10 degrees. And currently at the airport here in Albany, it is 13 degrees, but it feels like 12 degrees. So actually feels a bit cooler than that, but that's just temperature-wise. All right, getting on with the show now. If you've never tuned in to me before, do a lot less talking and a lot more music playing. So anyway, I've got a few slow songs for you tonight and a couple that are a bit high octane. But anyway, we'll start off slow and steady from her CD entitled The Art of Loving from 2025. Here is Olivia Dunn.

And also from last year, 2025, from a CD entitled People Watching, that was Sam Fender with Rein Me In. All right, next up, a couple of songs from the collective entitled, Playing for Change. Sorry, something weird just happened here in my ear and threw me off. But anyway, Playing for Change is a group I've played before, and the two songs I'm going to play for you I've definitely played before. But it's a collective where people from different parts of the world take turns singing parts or playing music on iconic songs. And there's some magical stuff out there. So here are two of my favorites. I've got a bunch of them from this Playing for Change collective. But anyway, here you go. First up, the iconic Marvin Gaye song, What's Going On, performed by a different artist.

Hey, and once again, another song from the Playing for Change Collective. And that particular track was called Guantanamera. And most of the performers, a lot of different ones, were either expatriate Cubans or Cubans. And a magnificent song. Great, great energy to it. Okay, 24 past 6, so time for one more song before we do a weather check. And here's some Australian Crawl with Oh No,

Okay, it's a few seconds before, there we go, before 6:30, so let's have a quick look at the local weather. Currently at the airport here in Albany, it is 12.8 degrees, but it feels like 11.3. Humidity is at 96%, and the dew point is 12.2 degrees. The wind is from the northwest at 11 k's per hour, gusting upwards to 14 k's per hour. And since 9 a.m., we've had 1.4 millimeters of rain. And currently, the barometric pressure is reading 1,007.8 hectopascals. And, having a look at the radar, it looks like some showers have gone past us, but looks like some more drifting in. So we'll hang out and see what happens. Meanwhile, back to the music.

And from 2023, there was a group called the Rions with Take What You Want. All right, just keep moving, I guess. From 1999, from her Central Reservation CD, here is Beth Orton with Sweet.

Albany Regional Volunteer Service provides free hot breakfast with tea and coffee for those doing it a bit tough. Tuesdays, breakfast in the park on Mocare Road in Spencer Park from 7 a.m. to 8:30 a.m. Thursdays, breakfast in the square at the town square from 7 a.m. to 8:30 a.m. This is a free service, however a gold coin donation would be appreciated. 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

And from her 2016 EP entitled Half-Light Moon, whoop, nope, wrong one, Now That the Light is Fading, sorry, that was Maggie Rogers with Dog Years. And next up, from 2021 and from their CD entitled Half Moonlight, the deluxe edition, no less, here's a group called The Lone Bellow, and the song is called Dried Up

And from 2003, that was a group called Lost Lonely Boys, and the song was Heaven, and it really was. Loved that song. Always puts you in a good mood, no matter what the weather. So, all right, what do we got? 6 minutes to seven, so yeah, time for one more. Here's a group of young men from Chicago, seven of them, and they call themselves Whitney. And from their CD, Forever Turned Around, here's a great song called Friend.

And once again, that was a group called Whitney with Friend of Mine. And that was from the Forever Turned Around CD from 2019. Feels a bit older than that, but never mind. All right, 1 minute till 7. So, yeah, let's go ahead and have another look at the three-day forecast for Albany. Tomorrow, Friday, calls for a cloudy day. One second. What can we do with this? There we go. That's looking heaps better. Okay, let's start all over again from the top. Tomorrow, Friday, cloudy day with a very high chance of showers, most likely in the morning. Oh, they're throwing in possible small hail in the morning and early afternoon. Winds west to southwesterly 25 to 40 k's per hour, turning northwesterly 15 to 20 k's per hour in the late evening. Outlook for Saturday calls for a slight chance. Oh, sorry about that. Maximum temperature tomorrow should reach 14 degrees with a minimum of 9 degrees. Now, for Saturday, slight chance of a shower, most likely in the early morning. And then a mostly sunny day. Winds northwesterly 20 to 30 k's per hour. Maximum temperature on Saturday should reach 16 degrees and a minimum of 6 degrees. And finally on Sunday, a cloudy day with a very high chance of showers. Winds northwesterly 20 to 30 k's per hour, turning southwesterly 15 to 25 k's per hour during the afternoon. Maximum temperature on Sunday should reach 15 degrees with a minimum of 10 degrees. And currently at the airport here in Albany, it is 12.6 degrees, but feels like 11.4. All right. Well, at the 7 o'clock hour, I always play a couple of country tunes in tribute to my parents, both massive country music fans. And tonight I'm going to play you two of Dad's favorite artists and a couple of songs that he really liked. Well, one of them I know for sure. You can just see him sitting there singing along to it. But anyway, for two songs from Johnny Cash. And yeah, first up, interesting tune called God's Gonna Cut

And that completes a couple of country songs from Johnny Cash. And that particular track was called Guess Things Happen That Way. And that was from all the way back in 1959. And I can still see my father singing along with that song. He loved it. Anyway, I do too. And hopefully you didn't mind it at all. Okay, well, let's just keep have a look here, see what I'm supposed to do. Looking at that, and it looks good. Okay, from 2019, from her CD entitled Jamie. Here is a young lady from north of me in Florence, Alabama. Her name is Brittany Howard, and the song is

0: Let me put you to sleep. Not like that. I mean, overnights on Great Southern FM, I play the music from your youth. Unless you're over 80, in which case I'll play the music from your middle age. Anyway, don't stare at the ceiling thinking about which shade of beige it is. 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When the nighttime comes, I don't get tired. I get into the groove.
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And from their CD entitled Imploding the Mirage, that was a group from Las Vegas called The Killers, and the song was Caution. All right, well, we got 21 minutes, got plenty of time left. So next up, here's some little world music for you. Artists from the Iceland by the name of Unius Mavont. And a very timely song called Mr. Minister Great.

And from 2014, there we go, the CD entitled Sleeping Operator. That was a group called the Barr Brothers, and Even the Darkness Has Arms. All right, it's 7:30 or 7:30, however you want to look at it. So let's have a quick look at the local weather. Currently at the airport here in Albany, it is 12.5 degrees, but it feels like 11.3. Humidity is at 96%, and the dew point is 11.9 degrees. Pardon me, the wind is from the northwest at 9 k's per hour, gusting upwards ever so slightly to 11 k's per hour. And since 9 a.m., we've still only got 1.4 millimeters of rain. And barometric pressure is reading 1,008.0 hectopascals. And looking at the radar, there's plenty of showers around, but we seem to be in a nice little clear corridor for a moment. So, yeah, let's see what happens. Okay, nothing to do but get back to the music. Next up, I got a couple of first songs from 1969, and then a couple from the 70s, then the 80s, and yeah, whatever else I can dig up here. First up, from 1969, here is Tyrone Davis with Can I Change My Mind?

0: And from 1971, that was the legendary Marvin Gaye with Mercy, Mercy Me. And so we've done that, so let's do
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0: All right, next up, let's go back to 1975 with Harold Melvin and the Blue Notes and a great song called Wake Up Everybody.

0: All right, one of the great songs from the 1980s. That was, of course, Tears for Fears with Everybody Wants to Rule the World. All right, let's just do this right quick.
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0: Okay, next up we got a double shot of Cold Chisel for you. And we'll start off with Flame Trees.

And that completes a couple of songs from Cold Chisel for you. And that was, of course, Kason. All right, I've got about three more songs left, but I'm going to step aside and let Jeff get set up. And please stay tuned. He'll carry you safely through the night. And tonight I'm going to leave you with a couple of songs from Bernard Fanning from his 2005 CD entitled Tea and Sympathy. And yeah, I've been listening to that ever since. I bought it brand new when it came out, and I still listen to it. It's great, great stuff. Anyway, you be the judge. I'm going to play you Songbird, then Wish You Well, and then finish off with the Trippids with Wide Open Road. But thank you for tuning in, and yeah, come back next week and we'll do it all over again with different songs. But anyway, all right, thank you, take care, and good night.

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We're so glad to have your company, and there's lots more great music to come.

Hi, and welcome back to another evening soiree of jazz. I'm Jeff, and this is Great Southern FM 100.9. I'm so glad you could join me for my second show of three. You just heard Zouk Walks In, sung by Carol Sloan, an American artist, and doesn't she produce some wonderful jazz sounds? I did wonder about who Zoot was, because I have actually probably played this song a couple of times, so if you've been listening to me over the last months or whatever, you might have heard it once or twice before and wondered who Zoot was yourself. Well, it turns out he was an American jazz saxophonist, played mainly tenor, but also alto and later soprano jazz. And he's played with a lot of big names, including Woody Herman, sort of springs to mind. Anyway, that was from her album, We'll Meet Again. Well, I certainly hope so. Now, thanks, Bethel, for a wonderful show again. And doesn't he always produce some great music and great sounds? And lovely bloke to boot, too. We always have a bit of a chat on the handover here. And when I finish my run of three jazz shows in the evenings, I'm going to miss chatting with Bethel. He's a lovely bloke. Okay, I've got plenty of jazz coming up for you tonight for your listening pleasure. I've got Sarah McKenzie, Ella Fitzgerald, Miles Davis, Jules Holland, who's another name you may not have heard of, Vince Jones, and the list goes on and on. First, though, let's get the weather out of the way, shall we? The rest of today, we're looking at partly cloudy, chance of showers, winds northwesterly 20 to 25, tending westerly in the late evening. Tomorrow, Friday, cloudy, very high chance of showers, most likely in the morning. Possible small hail in the morning and early afternoon. Winds westerly to southwesterly, 25 to 40, turning northwesterly, 15 to 20. Let me just refresh this a little bit. Right, and Saturday, slight chance of a shower, most likely in the evening. No, most likely in the early morning. Mostly sunny, winds northwesterly 20 to 30 kilometres per hour. And Sunday, cloudy, very high chance of showers. Winds northwesterly 20 to 30, turning southwesterly 15 to 25. Looking around the regions, Denmark, showers easing 9 to 14. Bremer Bay, shower or two becoming windy 9 to 15. Noanga up, possible shower 7 to 14. Jeramunga, partly cloudy, 6 to 15, and Mount Barker showers, 8 to 14. Coming up now, the next track was going to be from Jackie Ryan and Red Holiday. It's called Let There Be Love, and it's from You and the Night and the Music. Wonderful title for an album, that. So here we go, Jackie Ryan.

0: On Friday, the 19th of June, we're gathering once again for the Lottery's House Biggest Morning Tea. And this year, it's bigger, brighter, and a little bit cheeky.
1: From 10 a.m. to 2 p.m, enjoy bottomless cups of tea and coffee, a fabulous fruit punch, and the return of our much-loved Guess How Many Jelly Beans Are in the Jar challenge.
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5: The big morning tea, yeah, I was chatting to Leslie about that just yesterday, I think it was, and I've never been to one, and it sounds like a lot of fun, so I'm going to make a big effort to go along. Well, you just heard Let There Be Love by Jackie Ryan and Red Holloway, You and the Night and the Music. Yeah, a wonderful, wonderful track. Bye Bye Blackbird, Sarah McKenzie, she's a great Aussie jazz singer. Here we go.

Well, after the wonderful vocals of Sarah McKenzie with Bye Bye Blackbird, we just heard from Aidan Plank with his song called Billy from the album called Where We Started. Now, Aidan was a double bassist, electric bassist and composer, and he's performed for the past 27 years in the broad and diverse circumstances required of a jazz musician. He's played for the Cleveland Jazz Orchestra, amongst many, many others. I could read them all, but the list just goes on and on and on. Way too many. Just got a text from David of Byford. He's asked for Hallelujah by Leonard Cohen. Not really jazz, but I tell you what, Dave, as I've always said, anybody wants to send a request in, I'll do my very best to play it, and if I can, I will. So I shall do every very shortly, but before I can do that, I have to go through the weather. It's just gone half past eight, so as you know, time for the weather. In Albany right now, it's 10.5 degrees, but it feels like 8.8. Winds are northwesterly at 9 kilometres an hour, with gusts up to 11. Humidity 96%. UV index is 2, which is low. Barometric pressure 1,007.7 hectopascals, and we've had 1.4 mils of rain since 9 a.m. Well, I live in Milpara, and I thought we got a little bit more than that, but I'll go along with that one. Forecast for the rest of today is cloudy, medium chance of showers, winds northwesterly 20 to 25, tending westerly in the late evening. Looking ahead, Albany and Friday be cloudy with a low of 9 and a top of 19. Saturday night, a chance of showers. Sunday, cloudy, temperatures between 10 and 15. Elsewhere in the region today, Denmark. Now, they're looking at showers easing with a maximum of 9 and minimum of 9 and a maximum of 14. Bremer, a shower or two, becoming windy. Temperature range 9 to 15. Noanga up, possible shower, 7 to 14. Jerramung up, partly cloudy, 6 to 15. And Mount Barker, showers 8 to 13. Now just bear with me, Dave, and I'll see if I can't find this track I'm looking for. Hallelujah by Leonard Cohen.

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I've told the truth, I didn't come here to London.

0: Thanks so much, Ben. What a great honor to play for you.
1: Well, I certainly hope you enjoyed that, Dave. I know I did. I'm a huge, huge fan of Leonard Cohen, as most people that know me would know that. That was requested by Dave of Byford. Now, if anybody wants to send in a SMS with a request or just to say good day or what you're up to, you're always welcome. 0483 951 009 is the number. Love to hear from you. Okay, now coming up, we'll... Ella Fitzgerald and Duke Ellington. Now, what a lovely matchup that would be. And it is too. This is from the album called Duke's

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3: What a lovely track that was, eh? Yeah, Ella Fitzgerald teaming up with Duke Ellington. How about that? A Flower is a Love Something. It's a great, great album. I play quite a bit from that particular album. It's called Ella at Duke's Place. Okay, now coming up now, I put a spell on you. Now, this is Jules Holland that I was mentioned before. I'll play the track for you and then I'll tell you a little bit about him. Jules.

wonderful Jules Holland. Now, that wasn't just Jules Holland, as you could probably guess, because Jules is actually a man, not a lady. There used to be a show, in fact, it may still be going, I'm not sure, but I used to watch it on the BBC. It was called Later with Jules Holland, and he used to gather all these artists together from various genres and various everything, really. It was a real mixture, a bit of a variety show as well. And some fantastic music came out of it, and this was one of them. Now, that included David Gilmour and Mika Harris, as well as Jules Holland. Now, David Gilmour is not to be confused with the Dave Gilmour of Pink Floyd, two totally different people. David Gilmour, he was born in February 64. Now, he's an American jazz guitarist. Okay. Oh, and thanks, Tim. Tim's just sent me in a text to say that he's loving the show. And crikey, there's a whole heap more texts coming through. I'd better have a stop and have a read of those before I go much further. But thanks very much, Tim, and I'll have a read through, see if there's something I can play for you there. Meanwhile, we'll get on with a bit more music. Frank Sinatra, I haven't played him for a while. This is called Little Boy Blue.

Well, that track was from Betty Carter called Imagination. Just gave me a few minutes to track down some of these requests that I've got. Now, Tim has sent in a couple of requests. Apparently, it's his late father's, what would have been his late father's 91st birthday, and he loved this particular track. It's Welcome to My World by Jim Reeves. Well, yep, I've got that for you, Tim, and I'll be playing it very, very shortly. Next one up. Also, Have a Good One. Now, he sent me a text. He would particularly like Take Five by Dave Brubeck, another huge favourite of mine. So one after the other, we'll have Welcome to My World and then Take Five. That's for you guys.

Right, let me start that again. I put the wrong machine on. I'll just play another track while I get this thing sorted. Something's not going right here. Just give me a moment. Vince Jones with I Watch Myself Being.

Vince Jones with I Watch Myself Being. Right, now I think I've got myself sorted. I better turn these on before the machine resets itself again. Kicking it off with this two, with two requests. Jim Reeves, Welcome to My World. That's for Tim and his late father, who would have been 94 today, I believe. And we're following that up with Dave Brubeck Quartet with Take Five. That's for Have a Good One. And I hope you do have a good one. Have a good one.

Yeah, the wonderful Dave Brubeck Quartet there with Take Five. I love the rhythms and the beat to that that track. Always loved that. One of my favourites. Hope you enjoyed that too. Have a good one. Okay, I've just looked at the time and it's nearly 9:15. I'm about 1/4 hour late for reading the weather, so I better get on with that or I'll get into trouble. Right, where are we? Albany right now, 10.6 degrees, feels like 7.8. Winds, it's gone up by 0.1 of a degree, gee. Winds are northwesterly at 15 kilometres an hour, gusts up to 17, humidity 97%, UV index is 2, which is low, barometric pressure is 1,007.6 hectopascals. We've had 1.4 mils of rain since 9 a.m. Forecast for the rest of today is cloudy, medium chance of showers, windy, northwesterly 20 to 25, tending westerly in the late evening. Now, tomorrow, cloudy, very high chance of showers, most likely in the morning, possible small hail in the morning and early afternoon. Saturday, slight chance of a shower, most likely in the early morning, mostly sunny day. Winds northwesterly 20 to 30 and a temperature range of 6 to 16. Sunday, cloudy with a very high chance of showers. Winds northwesterly 20 to 30, turning southwesterly 15 to 25 during the afternoon and a temperature range of 10 to 15. Slipping around the regions, Denmark, showers easing 9 to 14. Bremer, shower or two becoming windy 9 to 15. Noanga up, possible shower 7 to 14. Jeramunga up, partly cloudy 6 to 15. Mount Barker, showers 8 to 13. So certainly looks like winter has hit with a vengeance in our little area, hasn't it? 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And Great Southern FM, of course, is proudly sponsored by the City of Albany. I'm going to do a few Australian tracks now, jazz tracks, kicking it off with a couple from Renee Geyer. We'll start off with Fly Me

Yeah, a couple of great tracks there from Renee Gaia, Fly Me to the Moon, we kicked it off with, and we just finished it off with Baby, Please Don't Go. Did have the pleasure of seeing Renee Gaia many years ago, and I think I was in my late teens or early 20s, thereabouts, at a pub in Leederville. Can't remember which pub it was, but I can remember it being an awesome show. Sadly, I think she left us a couple of years ago. There we go, yeah, in January 23, so sad to say that. Another track from Vince Jones to move it along. This one's called Auto Freaks, and the track I'm going to play you after that, I'm not going to mention too much about it, but I think you'll find it's a bit of a surprise when I tell you what goes on. Here we go, Auto Freaks with Vince Jones.

Well, I wonder if you guessed what that was all about. Should I stay or should I go? Now, that was from one of Jules Holland's tracks, and that was actually, let me look it up. Oh, I can't find it now. Here we go. Yeah, Jules Holland and his Rhythm and Blues Orchestra from his album Sirens of Song. Now, the lead singer there, I don't know if you picked it or not, was our very own Kylie Minogue. Yeah, that's right, Kylie Minogue. Awesome. I love that track. Fantastic. Okay, moving. Oh, heck, I should really do another weather, shouldn't I? It is. It has gone half past, so just a quick run around. Albany for the rest of today, medium chance of showers. Not much left of today, really, is there? Of showers. Winds northwesterly, 20 to 25, tending westerly in the late evening. Denmark, showers easing, 9 to 14. Bremer Bay, shower or two becoming windy, 9 to 15. Nowanga up a possible shower, 7 to 14. Jeremunga, partly cloudy, 6 to 15. And Mount Barker, showers, 8 to 13. Right, we've got that out of the way. Let's move on with some more music. Mose Allison, who's heard of him? I think he's I love his stuff. Mainly blues, but we get a bit of jazz in there as well. So I'm going to play it. It's called Do Nothing Till You Hear.

0: Well, a couple of great tracks there from Mose Allison. If you've heard many of my shows before, you probably realise that I do play a fair bit of Mose Allison. He tends more towards the blues, but he does a lot of jazz as well. So, yeah, nothing wrong with that at all. Love it. That track we just heard was Creek Bank, and that was from his album called Blues et Jazz à la Fois, if that's how you pronounce it. A bit French there. And the one prior to that, of course, was Do Nothing Till You Hear From Me, and that was from the same album. Not going to try and pronounce it again. Well, we're getting sort of towards the end of the show yet. Still got a time for a few more songs yet, so don't go away. And thanks for listening in. I've had a great time presenting this music to you, and I hope you've had a great time listening to me. And while I think of it, have a good one. Yeah, thanks for your kind comments, and glad you enjoyed the show. I'll be back again the same time next week. This will be my last jazz show in this time slot, I believe. So I've had a great time, and I hope you have. I'm pushing to get another jazz show going, a permanent one, but I'm still waiting on a suitable time slot, so I hope we get one shortly. Okay, I'm going to play a couple of tracks from Manhattan Transfer, another one of my favourite bands, kicking it off with Gone Fishin'.
1: Hey, Tim.
2: How you doing, man?
1: Doing great.
2: Wait, let me ask you something. What is all that stuff you got there?
1: Oh, man, well, you know, this is my whole collection here, you know? I got, like, these purple ones and these green ones, you
2: purple
1: know?
2: Purple what? What is all this stuff?
1: Well, this is my flies, man. You know?
2: Oh.
1: I'm getting myself all ready here. You know, I was up by Wally's, up by Lake Apakah, man, and he said they are biting, man. They are biting. And this is the one. You see this one here?
2: Ain't you going to work?
1: No, I ain't going to work. What, are you kidding? Not today, man. Look at the sun. It's a beautiful day today, man. This is the day.
2: It is a beautiful day. I give you that one, man.
1: Yeah, you know, I went by your place the other day. Yeah, you weren't there.
2: Well, I was, I was,
1: Yeah.
2: Well, you got me.
1: Yeah, I got you right. I know where you went, man. I know. I see the pole in your garage.
2: Yeah.

0: now.
1: Ah, yeah, the wonderful Anita Harris with Sunshine Superman. Very different to the Sunshine Superman from Donovan that you're probably used to listening to, but wonderful nevertheless. Of course, prior to that, we had a couple of tracks from Manhattan Transfer. Do you know what it means to miss New Orleans? I think it was Louis Armstrong that first put that out, or thereabouts, something like that. Another different version, and Gone Fishing, also Manhattan Transfer, from their album Spirit of St. Louis. It's one thing I like about Manhattan Transfer. They can do two or three different styles or more in the same album, and they're all generally pretty damn good, so I love them. Well, it's time for me to start packing up now and vacate the studio. I'll have a couple of more tracks for you to see it out, though, so stick around. And it's been, as I said before, it's been great here. I'll be back same time next week, 8 p.m. next Thursday, for more of wonderful jazz. And if you can stick around tonight, there'll be non-stop music all night, right through until... Now, what time does Bob start tomorrow? Gee, it might be 6, it might be 7, I'm not sure. But Brekkie with Bob it'll be. I'm Jeff. This is Great Southern FM 100.9 with my jazz program. Hope you've enjoyed it, and I hope to see you again next week.

let's take a quick look at the weather. Right now in Albany, it's partly cloudy, with the wind coming from the northwest. It's 11 degrees, but feels more like 8 degrees. Tomorrow is forecast to be showers easing, with a maximum of 14 degrees after an overnight minimum of 9. Stay tuned for more updates.

0: 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I can't even imagine what pain they're going through.
1: 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He continued through the night, and we all know what the result was.
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sometimes in the wee hours of the night, you want a little bit of company and to listen to some of that music you remember so well. That's where I come in. Hi, I'm Clyde, and I'll guide you on a magical musical tour of all of those songs that mean so much to all of us. 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

Here's the latest weather. Right now in Albany, it's partly cloudy, with the wind coming from the west-northwest. It's 11 degrees, but feels more like 7 degrees. Tomorrow is forecast to be showers easing, with a maximum of 14 degrees after an overnight minimum of 9. I'll have more later.

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The Red Cross Op Shop have clothing, kitchenware, books, jewellery and much more for you to check out. 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They're located on Lockyer Avenue next to the Bendigo Bank and their opening hours are from 9 to 5, Tuesday to Saturday. 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

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I've got it all. 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

0: time for a weather update. Right now in Albany, it's cloudy, with the wind coming from the west-northwest. It's 11 degrees, but feels more like 8 degrees.
1: The forecast for today is showers easing, with a maximum of 14 degrees.
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1: Oh, you know, just stayed at home, acted as a taxi for the kids. There's just never enough time to get things done. You?
0: I went hiking and canoeing with the kids and got qualified as a snorkeling instructor. But I know what you mean. The weekends really are too short.
1: You did all that?
0: Yeah. I mean, why should the kids have all the fun? Join Scouts as a leader. You'd love it.
1: Oh, the kids would too.
0: Do it. 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

trunks. Look at that mama, she got it sticking in the cameraman. And we could have some. Andy's up there. What's that? Hawaiian noises. He's banging on the bongos like a chimpanzee. 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

0: Time for a weather update. Right now in Albany, it's mostly clear, with the wind coming from the west-northwest. It's 11 degrees, but feels more like 8 degrees.
1: The forecast for today is showers easing, with a maximum of 14 degrees.
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time for a weather update. Right now in Albany, it's mostly clear, with the wind coming from the west-northwest. It's 11 degrees, but feels more like 8 degrees. The forecast for today is showers, with a maximum of 14 degrees. And that's the latest weather. Really?

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1: Yeah, we're going to play a little acoustic guitar for you. A little afternoon. Have a quiet Sunday afternoon. Why aren't you in church anyway?

your neighbours. 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

Sometimes I can't sleep at night. Sometimes I lay awake staring at the ceiling. It happens to all of us. But you don't have to be alone by yourself. You can be alone with me. Clyde, if it's dark o'clock and you're counting sheep and it's just not helping, let me put you to sleep. Not like that. I mean, overnights on Great Southern FM, I play the music from your youth. Unless you're over 80, in which case I'll play the music from your middle age. 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
3: Go on, take her into the fetus frightening room.
2: Right.
1: Just gone 5 minutes to three.
4: Really good.
5: It's a bit bare in here, isn't it?
3: Yes. Yes. More apparatus, please, nurse.
2: Yes, Doctor.
3: The EEG, the BP monitor, and the AVV.
2: Yes, certainly, Doctor.
3: And get the machine that goes bing. And get the most expensive machines in case the administrator comes.
5: That's it. Bring it in. Bring it right up.
3: Yes, it's just behind you.
5: Lovely,
3: lovely.
5: Jolly good. That's better. That's much, much better. Yes.
3: More like it.
5: Still something missing, though. Patient.
3: Yes.
5: Where's the patient?
3: Everyone's in the bay.
5: Patient!
2: Ah! Here she is.
5: Bring it over here.
3: Mind the machine.
5: Come along.
3: Come along.
2: Jump up then.
5: Hello. Now, don't you worry.
3: We'll soon have you cured.
5: Leave it all to us. You'll never know what hit you.
3: Goodbye.
5: Goodbye.
3: Drips up.
5: Injections.
3: Can I put the tube in the baby's head?
5: Only if I can do the episiotomy.
3: Okay.
4: Okay.
6: What do I do?
3: Nothing, dear. You're not qualified.
5: Leave it to us.
6: What's that for?
5: That's the machine that goes bing. You see, that means your baby is still alive.
3: And that's the most expensive machine in the whole hospital.
5: Yes, it cost over £750,000.
3: Aren't you lucky?
2: The administrator is here, Doctor.
5: Switch everything off. Morning, gentlemen.
7: Oh, very impressive, very impressive.
5: And what are you doing this morning?
8: It's a birth.
5: Ah, what sort of thing is that?
3: Well, that's when we take a new baby out of a lady's tummy.
5: It's wonderful what we can do nowadays. Ah, I see you have the machine that goes bing. This is my favorite. 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Thank you, thank you. We try to do our best. Well, do carry on.
2: Oh, the velvet's dilating, Doctor.
5: Oh, yes, there's the head. Yes, 4 centimetres, 5, 6 centimetres.
3: Lights!
5: Amplify the ping machine.
3: Masks up.
5: Suction.
3: Eyes down for a full house.
5: Here it comes. And frighten it. Here.
3: And the rough toes.
5: Show it to the mother. That's enough.
3: Right, sedate her.
5: Number the child.
3: Measure it, blood type it, and isolate it.
2: Okay, cheers, Emma.
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Let's take a quick look at the weather. Right now in Albany, it's cloudy, with the wind coming from the west. It's 11 degrees, but feels more like 8 degrees. The forecast for today is showers, with a maximum of 14 degrees. I'll have another update later.

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Know the signs, take action. Did you know that 1 in 12 Australians is at risk of being diagnosed with blood cancer in their lifetime? 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Learn the symptoms of blood cancer. 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Your health matters. 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

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We can sing along together.

Good morning. This is Clyde coming at you from Great Southern FM in Albany. Keep listening. You'll be hearing the best music of all time. 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

Sometimes, in the wee hours of the night, you want a little bit of company and to listen to some of that music you remember so well. That's where I come in. Hi, I'm Clyde, and I'll guide you on a magical musical tour of all of those songs that mean so much to all of us. Overnights on Great Southern FM. 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

Australia's heart and spirit lies in its people and the stories we tell with song and music. And these voices should never be pushed aside by commercial forces that operate from outside Australia. 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
1: 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Lying in the chair,

0: Good morning. 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
0: She's gone 4:10.
1: She could keep on because the force, it's got a lot of power, and it makes me feel like

Here's the latest weather. Right now in Albany, it's partly cloudy, with the wind coming from the west-northwest. It's 10 degrees, but feels more like 8 degrees. The forecast for today is showers, with a maximum of 14 degrees. I'll have more later.

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here, John Murray. It's odd when few are here. But some have spoken long time ago. Some are here today, willing to tell us. Have you heard of Ujiru Nunaka? Well, their stories are recorded in books, maybe typed. And have you heard David Unipon? He gave knowledge to Miglu of a lot of tribes. Many are whole, are still here, walking, talking, singing. We are they that come from the land.

Avaria, speaking, telling, writing, and reliving. Waka Waka, Gabi Gabi, Jagara, still there. They're all there in the wind, rain, sun, bush, morning and night. You will feel proud to be Aboriginal if you give all your tribes the power to live. The spirit of one tribe is all. Bama Maurice.

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Folk rock, bluesy rock, jazzy rock, psychedelic rock. I've got it all. You're gonna love it.

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Take a quick look at the weather. Right now in Albany, it's partly cloudy, with the wind coming from the west-southwest. It's 10 degrees, but feels more like 7 degrees. The forecast for today is showers, with a maximum of 14 degrees. I'll have more later.

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Look what they done to my

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1: Good morning, I'm Laura Devoy. Iran's foreign ministry says a final decision on a deal with the United States is yet to be made. This morning, US President Donald Trump said Iran's supreme leader had agreed to a memorandum of understanding to end the war, which he hoped would be signed soon.
2: It's a great deal for the United States and for the Middle East, and I think ultimately great for Iran because they'll be able to build up their country and other country. I really believe it's a regime change because I find these people to be much more rational than the people that are no longer with us.
1: But a spokesman for Iran's foreign ministry says Tehran would not compromise on its red lines in negotiations. A parliamentary committee will probe the challenges Australian law enforcement face in combating organised crime. In submissions made ahead of the inquiry, the Australian Federal Police called for an amended legislative framework, saying the current one was no longer fit for purpose. The inquiry will hear criminals are increasingly exploiting networks where the tools and services to commit crimes can be outsourced and bought online. The model used by organised crime networks decentralises criminal capabilities, making attribution and disruption more difficult. Hundreds of workers at one of Australia's biggest ports are set to walk off the job. 90% of Australian Manufacturing Workers Union members have voted to take industrial action at BHP's operations in Port Hedland. 100 members of the Electrical Trades Union have also backed the strike, which comes after months of failed negotiations with BHP on a new employment agreement. As many as 450 workers could walk off the job as early as next week. A community-driven event is aiming to break the stigma associated with men's health. The Goldfields Men's Health Conference is being held in the WA mining town today, where leading experts and local voices will help empower men to take charge of their health and well-being. Goldfields Community Legal Centre has organised the event. CEO Anita Nathan has told National Radio News, with a large workforce of men working in mining and other industries, it's important they're encouraged to speak up about health concerns.
3: We also know that the suicide rates are very high in the regional and remote communities in Western Australia. And that tells us that the mental health burden here is real and it needs urgent attention.
1: If you or someone you know needs help, you can call Lifeline on 13 11 14. Police in New South Wales have located human remains in the search for a woman believed to have been murdered in 2018. A 47-year-old man was arrested and charged with the murder of 71-year-old Nadir Sensoy in 2023 and remains before the courts. Amel and the Sniffers, The Kid Laroi and Nina Geraci were the big winners at last night's ARIA Awards. The event is held annually to celebrate the Australian music industry. Amel and the Sniffers won Album of the Year for Cartoon Darkness. The Kid Laroi's Girls was named Song of the Year, while Nina Geraci was named Best Solo Artist. Six artists were inducted into the Hall of Fame, including Kate Sobrano, Spiderbait and The Living End. Turning to sport, a 9-goal first quarter set up Adelaide for a 57-point win over the Western Bulldogs. Crows skipper Jordan Dawson finished with 3 goals and 32 disposals. Rory Laird had 35 disposals and Josh Rochelli 4 goals. Adelaide is up to 7th on the AFL ladder. And in football, Mexico has defeated South Africa 2-0 in the first match of the FIFA World Cup. There were 3 red cards in the game. 2 South Africans and 1 Mexican player were sent off. There's one more match scheduled for today. South Korea will face Czechia at midday Australian Eastern Standard Time.
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4: 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We acknowledge and respect the continuing culture, connections to land, water and community, and the contribution the Indigenous people make to the life of Albany and this region.
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6: All I'm offering is the truth.

for a quick weather update. Right now in Albany, it's mostly cloudy, with the wind coming from the southwest. It's 10 degrees, but feels more like 6 degrees. The forecast for today is showers, with a maximum of 14 degrees. And that's the latest weather.

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0: Hey there, this is Russell Morris. It must be really difficult to make a career out of music these days. Way back in the 70s and 80s, you could actually go to a radio station, talk to the program manager and say, hey, what do you think? And because we got airplay, we became known, which has the snowball effect. Your record starts to move, and the record really is the spokesman for the band. For young bands these days, they're not getting any airplay, and therefore they're not making a living, and therefore the bands are breaking up before they even begin to start. 50% airplay for Australian product would be fantastic. It would be our culture. We're progressing. Let's try and get that airplay level up to 50%.
1: Very good morning and welcome to Great Southern FM. 100.9 on your dial. And we'll try and put a smile there this morning. G'day, yeah, it's Bob. I believe Peter is back next week, so this is my last Friday for some time, I take it. So I am going to enjoy it. 29 minutes to 7 currently in town, 10 degrees. Humidity is 89%. The wind is west-southwest at 20, gusting to 25. 9.2 mil of rain overnight. 1,012.2 barometer. What are we going to get today? South coastal. It's partly cloudy, high chance of showers in the west, medium chance elsewhere. Well, we'll check them all that out at 7 o'clock. The radar looks ugly. Green everywhere. So we're going to get showers for the rest of the day, I'd say. Up until around lunchtime, then it probably dissipate. You want to send me an SMS? 0483951009. That number, 0483951009. Let's kick it off with a Bobby song. Bobby B. Take good care.

In a world that's constantly changing, there's one thing that remains timeless. The music that moves us. Close your eyes and let the melodies take you on a journey. This is Great Southern FM. Picture the songs that have become the soundtrack of your life. The ones that resonate with your deepest emotions. 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
2: Ho ho! 21 to 7 or 6:39, take your pick. It's a Friday morning and it's a wet one. Showers everywhere, but that wind is a lazy wind. There's a strong wind warning for the Leeuwin, Albany, Esperance and Eucla coast, so we'll give you an idea. It don't go around you, it goes straight through you. So Belinda, leave a light on for me. Belinda Carlisle, come on, time to get up. Work time. No, it's sleep time.

0: Ah, Belinda Carlisle, and Leave a Light On for Me. I got a funny story about that. Yeah, young farmhand up from the city, first couple of nights there, and the farm used to leave a light on out the back, so they knew where to come. Yeah, because, you know, working out in the paddocks. He was so, good, he said, I better leave. That light's left on, I'll turn it off. When he was going to come in at midnight, he couldn't find his way home. He spent the night in the paddock. I think it's funny. A special Great Southern Police team is calling on the public to donate secondhand phones to help provide domestic violence survivors with a vital lifeline to safety and support. Family Violence Team Coordinator Sergeant Lorena Simpson said the Albany station has teamed up with a not-for-profit charity, DB Safe Phone, about a year ago. Donations of all phones are welcome, broken or not, as they will have them repaired. Phones can be donated at the Albany Police Station, located in Lower Stirling Terrace. Oh, it's about time for a little bit of hush, eh?
1: Got no place.
0: Roughed up and ready. Good morning, Val. This will get you up and dancing.

That's us. 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
1: Good morning, I'm Laura Devoy. A decade-long study has found teenagers who spend more time on social media are likely to experience poorer mental health and well-being. Shannon Kirkwood has the story.
2: The Murdoch Children's Research Institute followed almost 1,200 children in Melbourne from age 9 to 19. It found those who used social media for at least 2 hours a day were at increased risk of high depressive symptoms and poor well-being, compared with those who use social media for less than 1 hour a day. The strongest impact on mental health seen in 12 and 13-year-old girls. Researchers say the results support a focus on early adolescence as a critical window for intervention.
1: And El Niño has officially formed in the Pacific. The weather phenomenon results in a hotter and drier summer for Australia and increases the chance of cyclones in the Pacific. The last El Niño, which occurred during the 2023-24 summer, was one of the strongest on record. The US National Oceanic and Atmospheric Administration says there's a 63% chance this year's could be even bigger. The Minister for Industry and Innovation, Tim Ayres, says the resignation of Britain's Defence Secretary will have no effect on AUKUS. John Healey resigned late last night, just 3 hours before he was due to tour a naval base critical for AUKUS with Australia's Defence Minister, Richard Marles. He cited delayed military funding, and the UK's Armed Forces Minister, Al Carnes, has also stepped down. Speaking to the ABC, Mr Ayres says AUKUS still has deep support across Australia, the UK and the US.
3: Over the life of this agreement, over the life of the 30-year life of, for example, the agreement to provide nuclear-powered, conventionally armed submarines, there will be many ministers for defence for all three countries.
1: A national charity which helps Australians overcome poverty-based education inequality has paid nearly $6 million to workers who were underpaid. 784 employees of the Smith family were underpaid over an 8-year period. The Fair Work Ombudsman found the charity failed to have adequate systems in place to ensure it understood which industrial instruments applied to its employees. The Ombudsman says the Smith family has now completed payments of more than $5.9 million as part of an enforceable undertaking. Police have found right-wing literature and pamphlets and instructions on making explosives during a raid on a home on the New South Wales North Coast. A 59-year-old man has been accused of sending offensive emails to a witness to the Royal Commission on Anti-Semitism and Social Cohesion. He's also been charged with weapons offences and is due to face court today. Turning to sport, the South Sydney Rabbitohs have smashed the Brisbane Broncos 48-6 in the NRL. Alex Johnston scored 4 tries while Cody Walker had 4 try assists. There were emotional scenes before the match when both teams celebrated former player Jai Arrow, who has recently been diagnosed with motor neurone disease. Walker says Arrow deserves the recognition.
4: He's been a wonderful contributor to our game and our club for a number of years, and only 8 months ago he won our player of the year. So it's devastating what he's going through, but it is quite beautiful that we all came together.
1: And in tennis, Nick Kyrgios and doubles partner Alexander Bublik are through to the quarterfinals of the Stuttgart Open. The pair defeated Jakob Paul and Ryan Segerman 6-3, 2-6, 10-6 this morning. Kyrgios went down in his second round singles match.
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7: 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Oh yeah, and you want to send me an SMS or have a chat? 0483 951 009, that number, 0483 951 009. And a very good morning. Let's have a look at some weather, okay? Do I have to? Yes, boss. Mm-hmm. Right, now today, partly cloudy, high chance of showers with possible small hail in the morning and early afternoon. Winds are southwesterly, 30 to 40 k, tending westerly, 20 to 30 k in the late afternoon, then tending northwesterly, 15 to 20 k in the late evening. A maximum today of 14. Now, Saturday the 13th, slight chance for a shower in the early morning, 6 to 16. And on Sunday, cloudy, very high chance of showers, 10 to 15. Monday doesn't look much better either. Around the region today, now Denmark, a shower or two, 14. Bremer Bay, a shower or two, becoming windy, 15. Now, Angerup and Jerramungup, partly cloudy. Jerry is 15, no anger up, 14. And if you live up Mount Barker, a shower or two, and 13. A very good morning to Tony. He doesn't like sticking the toe out. He said it gets a little bit frosty. Currently in town, 9.7, but it feels like about 4.6. Wow. That's that lazy wind out there. It's 24 k's coming from the west-southwest, gusting to 35. Barometer of 1012.4 and steady. UV index, a low of 2. It's mostly clear out there and the humidity is 90%. And since 9 a.m. yesterday, 9.4 mil of rain. Now, there is a strong wind warning for the Albany coast. It was issued 1 o'clock, I think it was, this morning. Yep. Oh dear, oh dear. It's got to be one of those weekends you got to enjoy what you can. There's a lot more green speckle on the radar. We've got to expect showers for the most of the day. So get what you have to do outside, get back in and keep warm. Mm-hmm. I said I would play one for the gentleman called David, the English chap. He will not be walking this morning. It's too wet for him. The Kinks.

0: Oh, yes, for David, who is not walking this morning. It's too wet, I believe. So enjoy your cup of tea and your toast and marmalade. Mm-hmm. The Teddy Den is a massive display of teddies located in the Penny Post building on Stirling Terrace. The Teddy Den is open from 10 to 4 Thursday through to Sunday. There is lots of teddy merchandise, new teddies, clothes, bags, and plenty more for sale. Now, everyone is welcome to drop in for tea, coffee, teddy bear cupcakes, and biscuits. Any profits go to Save the Bears. And if you can feel to spare a couple of bears, volunteers are most welcome. You can contact Sue on 0488 111 953, or just call in. Yep. Was down there the other week. It was absolutely great. It was the teddies. Mm-hmm. I could tell you a story about them, but I won't. I'll leave it up for Greg tomorrow morning. He can tell you. Okay, I hope Mrs. Morris is listening and a few of the others. Oh, well, we'll see what happens. Leon Lowes.
1: I was born at Tamora, so I'm

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Saturday mornings we'd hang around town like young blokes mostly do. Just enough coins for the jukebox and a Hank Williams song or two. Then we'd lean on the same old veranda post with the tune and the words going round. The main street buzzing, the old folks yarning, the hot sun burning the ground. Old man Blair lived just out of town. He had an emu 8 feet tall. My mate Tony had a dollar note for anyone that could ride at all.

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I threw my shirt up over his head as he tried hard to kill the both of us. Tony had both arms round his legs, holding on and going pale, and swearing at me with his mouth shut about the bear patch under their tail. Then we caught our breath and I got on board, and that emu buckled and squawked. 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I tried hard to laugh.

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In no time at all I could see it.

doing 110 when I went past Adamson's store. 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Old Mrs. Harding weighed 19 stone, but at that speed she looked like a post. I had to get off, but I couldn't let go, and I knew I was white as a ghost. Well, that emu seemed like he'd never slow down. 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

0: I was ducking and weaving and holding on, getting prepared to die. A search party found me the very next day, battered and badly torn, and draped across a low-slung branch, wishing I'd never been born. Just on a year in that hospital bed, and the whole town saw it all. And as for Tony's dollar note, well, it's framed on the hospital wall.
1: Ah, there you go, Nanu. 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

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Oh, yeah. 19 past 7. A very good morning if you've just tuned in. You're listening to Great Southern FM 100.9. And we're trying to put a smile on that dial, even this wet and cold morning. They say it still feels around about 7 degrees. Ugh. You're not going outside? Don't blame you. Even the ducks are inside this morning. Good morning, Mrs. Morris. I believe you're out of bed early this morning. Wow. Mrs. Morris makes some absolutely great biscuits and cakes. And, oh, she brings them in. A little bit of Carly Simon. Oh.

0: Carly Simon there with Jesse. There's that one out to Nanu as well. And Greg.
1: Thank you.
0: Hello, she's still getting a clap. That was live at Grand Central Station, New York. Woo, okie doke. Yes, that was. For Nanu and Greg, yes, I think those drag strips should look a little, or stripes should look okay on your wheels. What colour? That's the question. What colour? A little bit of Troy Cassidy to keep us going at 25 past 7. Family Farm. Fun and games.

Troy Cassidaly and Family Farm. Yep. Self is the album Going Back Home. I think that was the one. Yep. Oh, 7:30, take your pick. Currently in town, 9.3 degrees, and it feels like about 5. The wind is 19K from the west, gusting to 44. Barometer 1013.4, and a slight rise, okay? Humidity 91%. We've had 10.4 mil of rain since 9 a.m. yesterday. And the radar looks green. That's the best thing I could say. Mm-hmm. Okay, time for two in a row. Let's go back into, let's see, about 1956, 57, Carl Perkins.

0: 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Let's do lunch.
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2: 25 to 8, we go back to 1974 and a bloke called Carl Douglas, and he was Kung Fu fighting. Morning, people. Out of bed. Come on, Nanu. Up and do it.

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1: It's Friday, the 12th of June, 2026. 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
3: 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One of my favourites. 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Memory serves me correctly. Mike and the Mechanics. I love it. I really do this number. The Living Years. 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Hope you enjoy it.
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4: Oh yes, 10 minutes to eight. A very good morning to young Helen. Yeah, she hasn't rung this morning. She's probably still snuggling under the doona, but this one's for you, love. Westlife and You Raised Me Up. Good morning to everyone else that likes it.

Westlife, and you raise me up. 6 minutes to 8. A very good morning to Mrs. Morris, and I thought you'd better play this one. I knew you'd be out of bed. Russell Morris with The Real Thing. See you after the news, folks.

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1: Good morning, I'm Laura Devoy. The federal government insists Australia's defence spending is adequate after the UK's defence secretary resigned. John Healey stepped down late last night, just 3 hours before he was due to meet with Australia's Richard Marles. The pair were scheduled to tour a naval base critical to AUKUS. Mr Healey cited delayed defence spending in tendering his resignation. The Minister for Industry and Innovation, Tim Ayres, told the ABC that's not an issue within the Australian government.
2: We have elevated levels of defence spending because we live in much less certain times where there's much more geopolitical contest, and it's in Australia's interests to keep Australians safe that we maintain and build our deterrent capability and our relationships with our partners.
1: A regional Western Australian community legal centre says it's noticing a shift in awareness about men's mental health. The Goldfields Community Legal Centre is hosting a men's health conference in the mining town today. Leading experts and local voices are aiming to empower men to take charge of their health and well-being. CEO Anita Nathan has told National Radio News the event is all about prevention.
3: Employers especially are recognising that our mentally healthy workforce is safer and more productive workforce. That's a breadth of support that tells you something important, that this community understands men's health matters and they want to invest in it. So today is a result of that collective effort too from the Goldfields region.
1: If you or someone you know needs help, you can call Lifeline on 13 11 14. In finance, Elon Musk's SpaceX will begin trading on the NASDAQ tonight, Australian time, in what will be the world's biggest ever initial public offering. It's valued at $1.77 trillion US dollars or $135 per share. The SpaceX IPO makes Mr. Musk the world's first trillionaire. Researchers in France say they've developed a new way of telling genuine paintings from forgeries by analysing unique patterns in artists' brushstrokes. The BBC's Gigi Arne reports.
4: The team at the Université Polytechnique de France created what they describe as a geometric fingerprint of an artist's painting technique. Using highly detailed measurements of paint texture, they analysed the distinctive brushwork of Vincent van Gogh and found that they could reliably distinguish authentic works from imitations. The method is non-invasive, meaning the artwork itself is not damaged during testing. Researchers say the technique could offer museums and collectors a new tool in the fight against art fraud. It may even help identify works created using artificial intelligence.
1: Some of Australia's most celebrated artists have been recognised at a ceremony in Sydney. Vika and Linda were among six artists and groups to officially be inducted into the Australian Recording Industry Association's Hall of Fame last night.
5: On behalf of my little sister Linda and I, we are so proud and humbled to be here tonight to accept this great honour and to be welcomed into this amazing group.
1: Gurumul, Jenny Morris, Kate Sobrano, Spiderbait and The Living End were also inducted into the ARIA Hall of Fame. The special event comes ahead of the 40th ARIA Awards, which are due to be held in November. Turning to sport, in cricket, Bangladesh has taken an unassailable lead in the one-day international series.